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4: Thanks for joining me. I hope you can stay with me for the next couple of hours, which will be

Yo dudes and dudettes, I hope your fettle has never been finer and your loins are what did you do to your loins? You gird your loins, don't you? Even though I've no idea where your fettles are or your loins, but hopefully you're in good shape and ready to just chill out for the next couple of hours. And I'm going to kick off usual features, obviously. I won't bore you with them, yah, yah, yah, all that malarkey. Just listen out for some cracking tunes. The first of one is to celebrate the Eastern Ferry Strollers and the fact that we do a fantastic walk around Eastern Ferry Country Park every Saturday, and especially when it's, as Bill Withers would say, a lovely day. Although this version is by Luther Vandross. Enjoy.

As always, first song in is to celebrate the Eastern Ferry Strollers, who I'm hoping individually are enjoying the sunshine and have developed some coping strategies for dealing with the heat. Have a good one, guys. Second song in is always to celebrate those friends of the show that happen to be animals. And in particular, as always, it's Oleg, Ronnie, Oscar and Poppy. Poppy is everyone's favourite Bromborough-based feline. And Fabio, who is everyone's favourite new Ferry-based feline. And that Johnny-come-lately that is Ted, the French bulldog. Obviously, we all need to be responsible owners at this time, because they can't fill up the water bowls by themselves, can they? Make sure they're incredibly well hydrated so that they can sit back now and enjoy this together.

Hope you enjoyed that, and you will enjoy this, and that's not an order, this is just one of my favourite tunes, and I'm using our pet friends as an excuse to play it, so here we go.

There you go, it's a phrase. So Pete Townsend there with a phrase I'm using a lot in our house at the minute, where I shout across the room, "Hey love, open the door!" And then a few minutes later, I get up and open the door. So Pete Townsend with "Let My Love Open the Door." And if you're a regular listener, you'll know that every week we celebrate certain things that happen on a particular date. So that is coming up very shortly. But we all heard the sad news this week of the passing of Bonnie Tyler. And I thought it was appropriate to play two of her fantastic tunes back to back, so we can celebrate her life and the legacy of the music that she leaves behind that will and has been enjoyed by millions. So thanks, Bonnie. And here's a couple to settle back and listen to.

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1: You certainly are, and as we approach half an hour into the show, it's time for this, which recognises all the great efforts that Nick, my good mate, puts into making this show. I know it's good to do, and I'm hoping you think it's good to listen to as well. And all he asks in return for all those efforts is this. It's Nick's pick. And Nick's pick this week is by the Birds, and it's called My Back Pages.

There you go, the birds definitely giving mental imagery about living on the West Coast. And that is so appropriate because me and Nick were living the surfer dude lifestyle. Okay, neither of us can surf. We weren't in California, but we were sitting in the Derby pool, eating sausage sandwiches, drinking lager, and looking out on the wind turbines in the Irish Sea. And if that isn't cool, I don't know what is. So, the next couple of records I'm going to play have got something in common. But can you guess what that thing is? Here's record number one.

Well, what do those two tunes have in common? Well, it's the number 13, because the first one was Everything I Do For You, was by Bryan Adams, and it was number one for 13 weeks in 1991. And the second tune was Rein Me In by Sam Fender and Olivia Dean, and that is currently number one in the hit parade, and has been that number for 13 weeks. So they're both the longest serving number ones in current pop history. But I'm sure Rein Me In will probably stay there a little bit longer, because it has that cracking lyric about your memories ring like tinnitus or something. Anyone who can compare romantic love to tinnitus is all right by me. And the next tune I'm going to play is nearly the same as the previous two, but it's only been at number one in the US country charts for 12 weeks. It needs to try just a little bit harder.

0: Ella Langley there with Choosing Texas, that has been at number one in the American country chart for 12 weeks. It was nearly there with Bryan Adams and Sam Fender, but not quite. Keep trying a little bit harder, Ella, as she was Choosing Texas. And I've been to Texas many, many times. But then when it closed, I had to take my DIY custom to B&Q. But now it's time for celebrating things that have happened on a particular date. And the particular date this week is the 11th of July, which is today, Saturday, if you're listening to the show live. If you're listening on any other day of the week, it's not. But let's celebrate the 11th of July anyway. And this part of the show is called...
1: On This Day in History. It's time to find out who was born on this day and what events happened on this day. And those great tunes will just keep on coming.
0: They certainly will, but this time they'll be connected with an interesting fact. And we'll kick off with celebrity birthdays. And born on this day in 1951 was Bonnie Pointer, obviously a singer with the Pointer Sisters. She was born in California. And here's the Pointer Sisters singing Jump!

There you go, Jump by the Pointer Sisters. I was trying to track down a version of that tune by recording artists who may have indulged in narcotics or cocaine possibly, and possibly even alcohol before they sang it, because that would be a song called High Jump. Oh, you're spoiling me, it's not that funny. Let's celebrate a second celebrity born on this day. This time the year is 1966, and the person is Mel Appleby, who was one half of Mel and Kim, and unfortunately died ludicrously young in 1990. But here's Mel and Kim singing Don't Worry.

The next person whose birthday we're going to celebrate is the guitarist with Bon Jovi, who was born in New Jersey in the US of A in 1959. I'm talking, obviously, about Richie Sambora. And I always wonder what determines how people's official names are shortened, because I'm sure Richie's real name is Richard, as was Dick Emery's. So why was it Dick Emery but Richie Sambora? I suppose Dick Sambora doesn't sound as funky. But anyway, let's listen to Richie and the rest of Bon Jovi singing Hallelujah.

Okay, so that's all the celebrities whose birthdays we're going to celebrate today, those born on the 11th of July in a bygone year. If it's your birthday today, then this one's for you.

And I hope you have a good one. So we've marked people born on this day. Now let's mark things that have happened on this day. And the first one happened in 1969. It involves the Rolling Stones. And on this day, they released Honky Tonk Woman.

Talking about tunes that stay at the number one slot for a period of time, in 1987, Alone by Heart reached the number one spot in the US of A, stayed there for 3 weeks, and here it is now.

In 1969, David Bowie, or Bowie, Tomato, releases Space Oddity 9 days before Apollo 11 lands on the moon. And so, let's celebrate the most recent. Did they land on the moon, or did they just go round the moon? Either way, let's celebrate the oddity that is space with David Bowie. It's quite a long, quiet intro on this, which always worries me that it's not going to play. But I think if I shut up about now, it should start. Yeah, I'll tell you.

0: David Bowie with Space Oddity there, and I don't know if you've ever seen any of the UK astronauts or heard any of the UK astronauts ever being interviewed about their journeys into space, but no one seems to ever ask them really, you know, informative science questions about the absolute brilliance that takes people into space. People seem to be obsessed with what do they do with their bodily waste, i.e. their wee and their number twos. So I heard Tim Peake being interviewed recently, and he said that their wee is actually recycled over a period of 24 hours and you know, then turns into drinking water that they consume. And I think I knew that already, but what I didn't know is that in preparation for being able to drink their own wee, part of their training camp is they spend a week in the local Wetherspoons drinking Carling.
1: Happy, happy,
0: oh no, that would have been so good.

would have been so good if I'd pressed the right button, which is obviously this one. Well, that is probably an old joke, so it probably does deserve having happy birthday, but it deserves this one even more. I'm sure when you listen to the repeat of this show, that little bump in the road will be edited out and it'll appear seamless. No seam whatsoever. So we've nearly celebrated everything that we could possibly celebrate that happened on the 11th of July in bygone years. But not everything, because if you go to that calendar, and I know you've got one, held by a fridge magnet on your fridge door that says what every day of the year has as its theme, you'd discover that today is National Blueberry Muffin Day and also International Essential Oils Day. Well, they can't be that essential. I managed to get by without them. But here's two records to celebrate those two things, kicking off with Fats Domino, following up with Midnight Oil.

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They're part of the Vintage Scrolls. They frequent the Plumber's Social Club. Their biggest fan is Oleg. If you've got a date and you want to know an interesting fact, then maybe you should contact the Cummings and Devine on the dating. Maybe you should contact the Cummings and Devine on the day team. We hang out in that very secret location of the Bromborough Social Club. Unless it's an incredibly sunny day when you'll find us at the Derby Pool. So there you go. Thanks again, Nick, for all the hard work you put in making that segment not only entertaining but educational. So now for the last regular feature, and this time I'm going to play three in a row. And I don't want you to tell me the artist. I don't even want you to tell me the song. All I'm asking is, what's the year? And what's the connection between these three tunes? Well, they were all number one in the same year in a different country. So, what was that year? Let's kick off with tune number one.

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1: If you said it was 1990, then you'd be wrong. If you said it was 1997, you'd be wrong. But if you said it was 1996, you'd be right on the money. So feel free to have a smug look on your face for today and possibly the rest of the weekend if you want to. Well done, you.

So just a reminder, you're listening to me, Jerry Devine, on the 2 till 4 show every Saturday on the Beating Heart of Birkenhead. That is Vintage Radio. And the show's repeated every Monday. I'll say that again. Repeated every Monday, 2 till 4. So if you liked it on the Saturday, you'll like it even more on a Monday, because all the kind of hiccups are edited out. And so if you're listening on Saturday, I would normally pass on the musical baton to Moira at 4 o'clock for all things rock, but I don't think Moira's in the studio today, and I'm not certain whether we've got a repeat on, so keep your ears peeled to hear whether it's a virtual Moira or not. So I'll leave you with that cliffhanger to think about, although no cliffs were hung in the making of that saying. If it's a Monday and it's just gone 4 and you're listening to 2 hours of me, then at 6 o'clock I'll pass the baton on to Colette and a Something for Everyone request show. So it's all things, it's requests, Something for Everyone. And so it's listeners' requests. Oh, it's listeners' picks. That's the great thing about little poems. They help you remember, well, in my case, absolutely nothing. So it's listeners' picks with Colette at 6, if it's a Monday. So, and if you want to find out who's on when, so don't forget that Vintage Radio is your radio station, community radio station, based in the beating heart of Birkenhead, broadcasting 24 hours a day, 7 days a week. And if you want to know who's on when, then why not visit the website, which is www.vintageradio.org.uk, or visit the Facebook page, when you'll not only find out who's on when, but you'll see lots of great pictures of the presenters' pets. So I did say I'd squeezed in all the regular features, but I was wrong, and I've been inundated with messages from Vintage Radio listeners in the four corners of the earth. What's the weather like in Birkenhead today, Jerry? They've all been asking. Well, stick with me for the next couple of minutes, and we'll sandwich the weather report in between a couple from Nick Lowe, the first of which is this one.

It's absolutely glorious. And those of you that, which means sunny actually, those of you who look to me as a low-ranking community officer in a fashion police and look for me to set the trend, well, today I'm wearing shorts and I'm not wearing a coat.

So the weather is absolutely glorious. So those of you who know me know that my prescription for happiness is made up of three things. First is visiting Spittletip, or the recycling centre as I like to call it. Second is jet washing your front. I mean your path, not your physical front, obviously that would be absolutely stupid. And the third thing is listening to this record.

There you go, my personal prescription for happiness would be The Tip, The Jet Washer and Little Italy by Stephen Bishop, with which I would prescribe listening to twice a day after meals. So that's enough of my absolute spouting of rubbish, accompanied by Nick's excellent music choices and brilliant facts. Thanks again, mate, for all the efforts you put in this week. I've really enjoyed the show this week. Even the hiccups have been fun. I hope everyone who's listening has enjoyed it. I hope you all have a cracking week. Enjoy whatever it is you're up to. Be kind to each other and stay safe, and make sure you come back and join Vintage Radio whenever you can. But in particular, make a mental note to join me, Jerry Devine, for Afternoon Delight, 2 o'clock next Saturday. And I'm going to play out with a bit of Hall & Oates, which really cheers me up as well. So have a good one.

Could the day get any better, you're asking yourself? I've left myself an awkward minute or so at the end of the show. Not awkward at all. Not long enough for a tune, but long enough for me to get my guitar out. Right, here's me, a little strumming, taking you up to the top of the hour. See you next week.

Good morning and welcome to Swings the Thing here on Vintage Radio Birkenhead. Stay with me for the next hour. Thank you for listening. Great music coming up for you over the next hour, and then after that, it'll still be me with John Jenkins on the Garden Party Radio Show, and we've got a great show set up for you there as well, 10 to half 12. We're going to kick off with this.

Frank Sinatra with That's Life, written by Dean Kay and Kelly Gordon. Originally released by Marion Montgomery in 1963, and that was Sinatra's 1966 version. Always a good one to start with. Blast of a song. Let's have some Billie Holiday. You Turn the Tables on Me.

wonderful Billie Holiday. You've turned the tables on me. Livy Alter, Sidney D. Mitchell. Written for the film Sing Baby Sing. And in the film it's performed by Alice Faye. All right. Benny Goodman also had a big hit with it as well. And many others. Another singer I absolutely love now, since I found her, Nikki Yanofsky, Let Me Love You.

as Nikki Yanofsky for you with Let Me Love You. Nicole Rachel Yanofsky, Canadian singer and songwriter from Montreal, Quebec. And she sang the Canadian television theme song for the 2010 Winter Olympic Games, hosted by Vancouver. Great singer. All right, bit of Dean Martin, I think. This is The Look.

I'll play that one for Anne-Marie and also a bit of Dean Martin. That was The Look, a remastered version from 1998. There you go. Yeah, you can't beat a bit of Dean Martin. And you also can't beat a little bit of Leanne Carroll. And it's almost like being

Oh, the amazing Leanne Carroll, Almost Like Being in Love, and made popular by Frank Sinatra or Nat King Cole. But Gene Kelly introduced it in the 1954 film adaptation of Brigadoon, written by Frederick Lowe and Alan J. Lerner for that Broadway musical. And talking of Leanne Carroll, she just sang that. I'm looking forward to seeing Leanne at the Southport Jazz Festival, which will be the 29th of January 2027, 29th, 30th and 31st. It's a great jazz weekend and I'm looking forward to that. So don't have tickets out yet, but we have booked the night before, which is a meal and some jazz, and the jazz is Nicola Farnan, so I'm not going to miss that. So we're going to see Nicola at Auberge Brasserie, which is just round the corner from the Grand, where the Southport Jazz Festival is. All right. I'll be so excited playing that. I've not teed up the next song, which is good, isn't it? Let's have some Joe Loss. And it's got to be this or that.

Sonny Skyler's Gotta Be This or That. And that was Joe Lawson's orchestra doing that one. If you ain't wrong, you're right. If it ain't day, it's night. Gotta be this or that. And right now, it's gotta be Julie London. You'd Be So Nice to Come Home To.

The wonderful Julie London, You'd Be So Nice to Come Home To, written by Cole Porter, of course. And it was written for the 1943 film Something to Shout About, where it was introduced by Janet Blair and Don Ameche. Okay, we're going to have some Charlie Barnes, and we are going to play The Wrong Idea.

Hey, Charlie Barnes. Sorry, Bennett. Charlie Barnes, the wrong idea. Yeah, I bet you all knew that tune, even if you didn't know the title. And that was from 1939. Charlie Barnett and his orchestra, and it had a satirical vocal arrangement by Billy May, but I didn't hear that. It was instrumental all the way through, wasn't it? anyway, it was still Charlie Barnett. Good morning to Mike Howarth, Paul Grayston, and Anne-Marie, who are listening in. Thank you for listening in. Hope you're enjoying the show. Anne-Marie might particularly enjoy this one. Don't get around much anymore. Michael Bublé.

Michael Bublé and Don't Get Around Much Anymore. That was from the album Barbaloo, 1996. Duke Ellington tune from 1940. But it was a hit once the lyrics were written. And that was 1942 when Bob Russell wrote the lyrics. Originally it was called Never No Lament. Obviously changed his name to Don't Get Around Much Anymore. And all the better for it. Okay, you don't get around much anymore if you miss your train either, do you? Adrian Cox now, Moulin Café.

Clarinetist extraordinaire, Adrian Cox, from an album tribute to Sidney Bechet, and a song of his called Moulin Café, a recent release from Adrian. Brilliant stuff. All right, we're going to carry on with the style of music, well, more trad, British trad, and I was a big fan of this guy years ago, and still am, love this song. This is Kenny Ball and his Jazzmen, So Do I.

Yeah. Kenny Bull and his jazz men. So Do I. A song written by Theo Maccabin and Hans Fritz Beckmann. That was a big hit in the UK in 1962. Got to number 14. Peaked at number 10 in Ireland. The year I was born. There you go. Hope you enjoyed that one. We're going over to a little bit of Sarah Vaughan now. Shiny Stockings.

Ashley Pezzati. It only takes a moment. She does like a bit of scatting. And, Rising Star on the New York jazz scene. Well worth keeping an eye on. Brilliant. This is Diane Reeves, One for My Baby.

Diane Reeves with One for My Baby, One More for the Road. Yeah, another Harold Arlen and Johnny Mercer classic. For the musical, The Sky's the Limit in 1943. Not that version, of course. Fred Astaire did that one. But Diane Reeves, One for My Baby. There you go. Mike Howarth saying he loves bass in songs like that. Yeah, a bit of class jazz bass there. All right, we haven't got much time left, and the Garden Party radio show is up shortly at 10 o'clock. Hope you can join us for that. John will be in the studio with me for that. So back to normal, if that's what normal is. But we're going to go out with Jeremy Sassoon, and this is This Little Girl of Mine. Bye for now. Thank you for listening.

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Paul Anka, of course, and Lonely Boy. Title which was also shared by Andrew Gold, I think, yes. Very good. Right, here's the Travelling Wilburys with Roy Orbison and lead vocals singing Not Alone Anymore.

Roy Orbison, of course, with the Traveling Wilburys and Not Alone Anymore from the first album. And the second album was called Volume 3 for some strange reason, but there you go. Let me say hello, very good morning to Paul and to Rachel this morning. They've asked me to play a nice little tune for them, which I'm going to do in just a moment. Paul says it feels like Drifter's Kind of Sunday. Any chance of Under the Boardwalk, please, Rich? Yeah, I'll do that for you right now. And can you give a shout out to Lizzie and Margot, who are staying with us as well? Okay, so just for them, here's the Drifters.

Glitter Slee in his version of Under the Moon of Love. Great song indeed. I like that one. Oh, I've got it. Yeah, there was a program that was on the TV last night, right, with all the hits from 1976 on it, right? There was vintage performances from the likes of Top of the Pops and other shows like that. The one that Bob Harris used to do, the Old Grey Whistle Test and things like that. You know, things like that. They were all put together of all hit records from 1976. And this was on it. And Lisa said, oh, I've got that record. And mid yours on it. It's Silk. Slick.

0: There you go, that's of course Shang-a-Lang from the Bay City Rollers.
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0: Now, as I say, we were watching this show last night on the TV with all hits from 1976 on the TV in the bedroom last night. And when this one came on, I thought, what a great song. But for me, I actually think that this version is actually better than Majors. It's the original version by the Walker Brothers, No Regrets.

Great song. Walker Brothers there, and a little thing called simply No Regrets. Great song indeed. I like that one. Can you believe that this is actually 40 years old? I can't either.

Steve Hollins, Sarah Brightman, and the Phantom of the Opera. Yeah, the actual production itself is actually 40 years old. Maybe the record is as well. Now, I've got to give a mention to a good friend of mine, Anita Davin. She listens to the repeat of the show on a Tuesday night, right, with her husband John. Hello to them, right? And she likes listening to Colette when she's on Vintage Radio as well. Normally, Colette does a show with little Ronnie, the dog, and, you know, her show gets a repeat on a Tuesday night before I go on. Why has that screen suddenly gone off? Right, there you go. And apparently, Colette played a song on her programme, and Anita picked up on it, and she said to her husband, have you heard this song? And as the song went on a bit longer, they were quite surprised that it was this one, but this is the version that's nice and friendly and, you know, the proper one, you know. It's the Beautiful South, and this will get on your nerves all day now. Don't marry her.

Here we are. Yeah, don't marry her. And that came from, of course, the beautiful South. Great song indeed. Yeah, we all had a little laugh over that.

Okie dokie, it's the Chester Marathon today. I didn't even know they did such a thing. And it would have been a bit too obvious to play Keep On Running, wouldn't it, by the Spencer Davis Group. But I'm not going to play that one. No, I'm going to play this one instead, because you'd hardly hear this on the radio. It's Tammy Lynn, and I'm going to run away from you. Great song.

Millie Small, of course, and My Boy Lollipop. I think, if I'm right in saying, she was possibly the youngest person to ever play the Cavern. Until recent times, anyway. Yeah, we've got young Logan Murphy's been doing his Beatles stuff there, hasn't he, recently? And good luck to the Cavern. Apparently it's been sold and it's got new owners now. So let's hope they keep the tradition going up with putting new bands on and old bands on and, you know, keeping the place as it is. But it's a big business to actually buy that, because you've got the Cavern Club, the Cavern Pub, the restaurant and Cavern City Tours as well. It's going to be worth an absolute fortune.

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1: Leo Slayer and One Man Band right now, the Rolling Stones, and We Love You.

There we are, Billy Fury, of course, and Like I've Never Been Gone. Okay, my Uncle Peter's asked me to play this record. I must admit, I haven't heard this in absolutely ages. With Montserrat Caballé, yeah, this is Freddie Mercury.

Freddie Mercury and Montserrat Caballé, of course, and Barcelona. Wow, that and Sarah Brightman in the same show, unbelievable.

good morning to the boss, Mr. Mark Lee. He just said Freddie Goes Opera. Yeah, he did, didn't he, with that one? Gene Pitney. Only Love Can Break Heart. Great song indeed. So is this one, Unit 4 Plus 2 and Concrete and Clay.

Concrete and clay, that course came from a unit 4+2. I like this one. My auntie Vicky's asked me to play this record. It sounds a bit like Peggy Sue by Buddy Holly, but it's Tommy Rowe.

There you go, Dave Edmunds, of course, and Queen of Hearts. Great song indeed. It just doesn't know when to finish that one. Right now, let's go back to 1961 with this one from Del Shannon.

Eddie Cochran, of course. And Three Steps to Heaven, which was also a hit for Shawaddy Waddy, and so was this. This is the group who actually first went on tour with Cliff Richard and the Drifters. It's the Kaylin's Winds.

There you go, the Kaylin Twins, of course, and When. Great song indeed. To the late 60s now with this one from John Fred and his Playboy band. This is Judy in Disguise with Glasses.

Searchers, of course, 1966, little thing called Simply When I Get Home, also recorded and written by Bobby Darin, who does a great version of this song. This is just outstanding. If I were a carpenter,

Great record. Bobby Darin and If I Were Incompetent. A great song. I think it was also for the Four Tops. Okie dokie. Bit of fun for you right now. It's Halloween coming up in the next couple of weeks, isn't it? Yeah. Bobby Boris Pickett and the Crypt Kicker 5. And the Old Monster Mash.

Yeah, I'll do that in a couple of weeks' time, all that sort of thing. Ghostbusters and the Monster Mash from Crypt Kicker 5 and, you know, Riders in the Sky. But I'll do all of that in the next couple of weeks. Yeah, it's going to be a good, fun show, that one, for Halloween. Right now, this is Yes and Owner of a Lonely Heart on Vintage Radio.

it's one of those records that sounds even better when you play it loud. Yes, of course, an owner of a lonely heart. And why didn't Shaky release this as a single? Because this is a great rock and roll song. Well, obviously, Nat King Cole did it as a nice ballad. And Conway Twitty also recorded it. But I think Shaky should have released this as a single. Mona Lisa!

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Talking about Mark, I'm going to play this one for Mark and for Colette as well, because of the dogs. It's Lobo, and me and you and a dog named Boo.

Buddy Holly, of course, and Words of Love. Stand by, because in 5 minutes' time we've got Gareth with the Beatles Hour, with lots of great tunes from the Beatles and also Strictly Dance Classics as well after that. And here they are, singing Love Me Do.

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1: Thanks very much, Alan, for the last couple of hours. And you're listening to Vintage Radio. I'm Gareth Morris, and we're going to spend the next hour with the Beatles.

The Magical Mystery Tour is starting us off today, and that takes us back to the Christmas 1967. And we're going to go back a little bit further now to the Please Please Me album, their first album, 1963. And this is one of the tracks they covered.

Baby It's You, one of the cover songs on their first album, Please Please Me, from 1963. And 1967, and Paul wrote this one.

Fool on the Hill. And that's Paul singing that one. And generally on each album that the Beatles did, Ringo got one chance at vocals. His first chance at vocals was on the Please Please Me album with Boys.

What you're doing from the Beatles for Sale album from 1964, and that was aimed at Jane Asher when she went off to Bristol to be involved in a production rather than staying by Paul's side. Anyway, we'll continue with something from the Sgt. Pepper album, and this was George's contribution.

With In You and Without You, George Harrison's contribution to the Sgt. Pepper album in 1967. And George was the only Beatle on that recording. The other musicians were Indian and they were playing tabla and sitar. Okay, let's continue with something from Beatles for Sale.

What you're doing from 1964, and in 1967, when they had the first international TV link up, the contribution from the UK was with the Beatles.

I Am the Walrus from John. And when the Beatles went to India, Maya Farrow was with her, and so was her sister Prudence, and that inspired John to write a song about her.

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long ago and far away, and that's Rob Stewart with something from the Great American Songbook, a nice slow foxtrot there. We're going to liven it up a little time, this time, and get you to sway with a cha-cha-cha with Rosemary Clooney and Perez Prado.

All Day and All of the Night, originally a hit for the Kinks, and that's the Stranglers version there, and one you can do a tango to. And we'll slow it down now and get romantic with a rumba.

The Locomotion from Kylie Minogue, and we continue with a Paso Doble, and this is Bonnie Tyler, who sadly is no longer with her, but her music is.

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1: Gareth Morris on Vintage Radio.

Welcome to My World, and that's Jim Reeves there waltzing away. And we're going to continue with another waltz. This time, though, it's a little bit quicker. It's a Viennese waltz, and it's Dean Martin, and that's Amore.

0: Bill Medley and Jennifer Warnes having the time of their life. And we've got time for a lively one before we finish. It's a jive with the King.
1: Well, it's Saturday night and I just got paid. I fool about money, don't try.

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We've just got time to finish off with the last malt waltz. I hope you've enjoyed the music, and I hope you've enjoyed the dancing.

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2: 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The beating heart of Birkenhead.
1: Yes, I'm here again. It's Sunday. It's the 11th of October. I'm here until 4 o'clock. Hope you're all having a good weekend so far. We're going to start with Dead or Alive, You Spin Me Round.

Oh, yeah, you certainly do. Dead or alive, you spin me round. It's Sunday afternoon. It's Back to the 80s with me, Lionel Malkin, or Back to the 80s with Malks on Vintage Radio. The beating heart of Birkenhead. I'm here until 4 o'clock every Sunday, 0742 144 1409. Give us a message, send us a message, and we'll play any song that you want as long as it's from the 80s. Lotus Eaters, first picture of you. I still remember the first picture of Sarah. Still got it, still love it.

First picture of you. The Lotus Eaters. Another classic from the 80s. That's it, all 80s. Back to the 80s on Sunday afternoon, 2 till 4 with me, Melks, until 4 a.m. 0742 144 1409. If you want to get involved, you want to send us a message, we'll play a song that you want. Just request it. It has to be from the 80s. Or it might sneak all night, like, I don't know, late 70s in, but it's got to mainly be the 80s. Here we go, Talk, It's My Life. Enjoy, it's a Sunday afternoon. The sun was shining.

It's My Life. Talk, talk. Back to the 80s of Malcolm on Vintage Radio. The Beaten Heart Birkenhead. Here's a four. Every song a classic from the 80s. I have had a request come in and I'll get that on shortly. And I'll tell you more about it when I play it. But first off, it's Joy Division. Love Will Tear Us Apart.

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Back to the 80s with Malks, here until 4 o'clock, and I have had a request, 0742 144 1409. If you want a request, get them in, or studio at vintageradio.org.uk. Here's a request. A lot of you probably don't know this, but I have a niece that lives in Texas in the States, and I will shortly be going over, like, in about 8 days. Wednesday week. I'll be going over for a couple of weeks to see her and go and see her a marvellous, amazing house and to see her lovely wife again. I'm so looking forward to it. And my brother is currently over there as well, so we're going to have a really, really good time. But we're going to be going to Nashville, and we're going to be going to Smoky Mountains, and just, well, I'm going to be eating lots of steaks and burgers and things like that. Maybe even having milkshakes. I don't know. I'm going to come back probably twice the size. But hey, I don't care. She has requested Islands in the Stream by Kenny Rogers and Dolly Parton. So for Amanda, here you go. Sit back and

0: Kenny Rogers and Dolly Parton Islands in the Stream, especially for my lovely niece in America. She's just messaged me and told me that they're all feeling rather ill at the moment. So I hope you will get better soon. And I do. I look forward to seeing you soon. So take care and look after yourselves. And I love you muchly. Don't you ever forget that.
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0: Martha and the Muffins, Echo Beach.

0: saw my neighbour earlier on as I was getting ready to come out and do the show, and made him laugh. I was getting my car out of the garage. He was sorting his car out because apparently it's going for its MOT shortly. And he laughed as I was climbing into the back of the car to get into the driver's seat. So it's the car. I've changed cars not so long ago. And it's a rather a large car, shall we say. So I can't get through the doors. So I actually have to open the boot and climb through the boot to get to the front seat. Yeah, it's a good bit of exercise.
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0: Luckily, I'm so slim. Orchestral Manoeuvres in the Dark, you know, Le Gay. It's Sunday afternoon.

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And we look forward to hearing from you.

Alton Ages, I Could Be Happy. Long time since you heard that one, isn't it? It's Back to the 80s with Malks on Vintage Radio. The Beating Heart of Birkenhead, and this is Kim Wilde. Checkered Love.

Fox Club, Do You Really Want to Hurt Me? It's only during that song that I was singing along and I was thinking, I sound so much like Boy George. It's incredible, really, isn't it? Spandau Ballet, to cut a long story short. Back to the 80s on Vintage Radio, the beating heart of Birkenhead.

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Well, that's got my head bopping. Bow wow wow. 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Back to the 80s with Melks on Vintage Radio with the beating heart of Birkenhead on this Sunday, the 11th of October, here until 4 o'clock with every song a classic from the 80s, like this one, Mary Wilson.

Just what I always wanted, and I certainly got what I wanted when I started dating a girl back last year in September. Young Sarah. Oh God, what a year it's been. Soft Cell Tainted Love. It's Sunday afternoon.

0: Tainted Love. 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
0: So into the second hour we go. You're here, back to the 80s, on Sunday afternoon with Malks. Here until 4 o'clock, and this is the Human League and Love Action.

Well, that was coincidence, wasn't it? Phil Oakey and Georgie Moroder together in Electric Dreams straight after the Human League's Love Action. It's, you know what? It's just how I put the show together. And there you go. Phil Oakey singing twice in a row. Well, so what's coming up? 75 days till Christmas. Come on. 75 days. Let's see. How many presents have I got to get? How am I going to get cards? Do I know a decent card shop? There's a good card shop in Heswell, actually. I won't say any more about that one, though. Thompson Twins, Hold Me Now. Sunday afternoon, back to the 80s with Malx.

It's back to the 80s, easing Birkenhead gently into Sunday dinner time with nostalgia, soft synths, and zero pressure to achieve anything.

That's Catch a Goo-Goo with Too Shy. On this Sunday afternoon, Sunday the 11th of October, with Back to the 80s with Malx. On Vintage Radio, the beating heart of Birkenhead. Only I'm here until 4 o'clock, all 80s. Every single song from the 80s is a classic. Okay, some of them you don't remember, but most of them are a classic. I may not be here next Sunday because I will be going out with my daughter for a bite to eat to celebrate us both getting new jobs. Well, she's been promoted. And I'm leaving Boots and I'm going back to work in the finance industry. And I can't wait. I'm looking forward to it. And I start in about 3 weeks' time when I come back from Texas. This is Nick Kershaw.

Kershaw the riddle. I won't talk over the end of it because he says the riddle, and that's obviously what I wanted to say. So it's Sunday afternoon. I'm here until 4 o'clock. 0742 144 1409. If you want a request, get a request in. My WhatsApp screen has just this moment decided to crash, so I can't see if anybody's sent anything. Open. I'll just carry on. No, not so far. So nothing. Hey, so last night I cooked a lovely dinner for myself and Sarah. She came over and I did a curry, but I did it from scratch, and it was just, I did a Jalfrezi. I looked online and I got the recipe, and I went out and bought all the spices and things. I have to say, apart from it being quite a little bit spicy, because I put a couple of red chilies in there, and maybe I should have taken the seeds out, it was blinking delicious. And in fact, I have leftovers for my dinner tonight, and I am looking forward to that. A flock of seagulls, I ran.

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And don't forget, on WhatsApp on 07421441409. And we look forward to hearing from you.

got simple minds. Griffin Prize, I love the Simple Minds. They've got some new stuff coming out, a new album and new singles coming out. And I think they're even going to start touring shortly. And before that, we had Flock of Seagulls, Iran, and another cracking song from the 80s. It's Back to the 80s with Malx here until 4 o'clock today on this Sunday afternoon. How are you all doing? Well, when I came into the studio, it was sunny, so hopefully it is still sunny out there. I haven't had a little peek out the door. I'll have a peek out the door in a bit and see what it's doing. And just, well, enjoy this one, Psychedelic Furs, Pretty in Pink.

That's Tears for Fears. Mad World. Back to the 80s on Vintage Radio, the beating heart of Birkenhead. With me, Malx, here until 4 o'clock, so I've only got 16 minutes to go. What are we going to play next? How about Limahl, Never Ending Story? Enjoy.

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That's Marin is calling your name. God, not heard that for a long time, have you? No. Back to the 80s with Malks here until 4. So thank you so much all for listening. As I said, I may not be here next week because I'm going to be going out with my daughter to celebrate us both getting new jobs. Have a wonderful week ahead. I hope you have a real blast. I hope the sun is still shining when I leave here. So I'll see you because I'm not going to be here for another couple of weeks because I'm then in Texas and I cannot wait. So I'll see you in about 3.5 weeks. Have a wonderful time, everybody. And thanks for listening. Catch you all later. Bye-bye.

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0: Bom, bom. Yes, a very good afternoon to you. You're tuned to Vintage Radio with me, Alan, here, taking you through to 2 o'clock here with the Irish Show there. And, the show with no auto flash, no auto tunes, no flashing lights, no gimmicks, just raw country music with heart and soul and stories that hit you where it matters there. And so, once again, thank you very much to Colette there. She'll be back here with you tomorrow live between 10 and 12. Well, and she's got something for everybody. She's there. Okay, what we got in store for you? A packed show, as always. We do the charts, the hottest British top 10. The hottest is this that is sent out to all radio stations. And their feedback is made up of the top 10. I know when they're going to play there. And if you want to get in touch with me or anyone in the, on Vintage Radio, this is what you have to do.
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0: We certainly will. I'd say if you're going on Facebook, it's Vintage Radio Limited. That's with a big L, a big T, and a big D. Give us a thumbs up, share the information to your friends and your neighbours as well. I'd say, have you tuned in to Vintage Radio? Yeah, if not, why not? There, I'd say well, typical, isn't it? Hey, we had a bank holiday yesterday. What do it rained and all like that with wind. Everyone going back to work today, or everyone going back to school. The sun is shining. Typical bank holiday weather there. Oh, well, never mind. That's it. Let the show begin. So this is Sean Cuddy, and about BJ, the DJ.

いや、達さんで、ショーン・クリーで、あの、BJ、The DJ で、on Vintage Radio, Beat the Heart of Birkenhead, bringing our community around the world. Okay, but coming up next, you've got lined up for you. We've got the Honky Tonk Angels. And the Honky Tonk Angels are Lorna McDonald, Benny Healy, CC Cooper. And this one is an old John Denver number, simply called Grandma's Feather Bed.

Here they go. There's the Honky Tonk Angels, the Laura McDonald, Benny Ealy, and CeCe Cooper on that one as well there. Okay, coming up next, we've got lined up for you now. We've got Brendan Quinn and All About the Homecoming.

Yes, Homecoming there come from Brendan Quinn there. Coming up next, we got Jerry Guthrie, and features Mike Denver with an old Alan Jackson song. It's 5 o'clock somewhere.

0: 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And we look forward to hearing from you.
1: We certainly will. I'd say, once again, if you're going on Facebook, it's Vintage Radio Limited. That's with a big L, a big T, and a big D. Give us a thumbs up. Share the information to your friends and your neighbours and say, have you tuned in to Vintage Radio yet? If not, why not there? They do some excellent shows on there too. Okay, we'll carry on now. This is Billy McFarland, and about the story of Elvis.

morning of the 8th of January, 1935, in the town of Chapello, Mississippi, just before the break of dawn on that cold winter morning, Mrs. Gladys Presley gave birth to two baby boys. Unfortunately, one of the boys was stillborn. However, one of the boys was healthy and well. He was to be called Elvis. Elvis Aaron Presley. Little did Gladys Presley know in that cold morning that this tiny baby was born to be king. The king of rock and roll. He was born into very humble beginnings, but was destined to become the most recognized voice the world has ever heard. The young Elvis grew up in a poor and loving and deeply religious family. Regular worshippers in the Assembly of God Church in their hometown of Chapello. It was here that Elvis discovered his love for gospel music and song and the spoken word of God. He also developed a deep love for the Lord Jesus Christ, which he cherished all of his life. When Elvis was 10, he wanted a bicycle. His parents just could not afford to get him one. Instead, his mother bought him a cheap guitar from the local hardware store. Around that time, he made his very first public appearance in a children's singing competition. He was so small he had to stand in a chair to reach the microphone. He came in fifth and was very excited and pleased with how well he'd done. His reward was $5. His song was Old Shep. This song was later to become one of his many great

in 1948, the Pleasley family said goodbye to their beloved town of Tupelo and headed from Memphis, Tennessee, in search of a better life. There they settled in a poor, low-rental area in the north of Memphis. Times were still very hard for the family and found it extremely difficult to make ends meet. However, things were soon to change. Elvis became one of the most successful entertainers of all time, but he was later to pay a very high price for his success, as ever-increasing workload was to cause him many serious health problems. It was alleged at that time his management accumulated huge gambling debts, and they were forcing him to do more and more shows to pay off these debts, even though he was extremely unwell and unfit to carry on. On August the 16th, 1977, his body broken, exhausted and worn out, Elvis Presley died alone in his room at his beloved Graceland home. How tragic that someone who graced the stage of Madison Square Gardens in New York before thousands of adoring fans and touched the hearts of millions throughout the world was destined to die alone with no one to comfort him or to hold his cold and dying hand. He died of heart failure, just as his mother did some time before. A heart that beat for rock and roll, this heart shall beat no more. Elvis Presley was laid to rest in the grounds of Graceland alongside his beloved mother. The king is gone to be with the King of Kings.

Yeah, that Bill McFarland there and the story of Elvis. As you say, he passed on, but his music still get played on the wireless these days. Okay, this is Ben Troy, and about love can build a bridge.

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1: Yes, you got me to 2 o'clock today. Yes, 2 o'clock here on Vintage Radio, beating the heart of Birkenhead, bringing our community around the world. I say that was Ben Troy there. I say, don't hear very much of Ben Troy these days. I have to try and get in touch with him, see what he's doing like, and is he still recording or is he retired from singing there? Okay, I tell you what happened between this afternoon and Friday. We got to go Friday. Well, don't forget, 2 to 4 today, you got the first hour of the Beatles hour. Then the second hour is when you push the carpet back, push the chairs away, roll up the carpet, and dance. The chicks come dancing there. Then on Wednesday, 8 to 10 in the morning, mix with Louis. Lionel there. Then I'd say 10 to 12 is something for everyone from Colette there. Then 12 to 2 is Roger Wright. Then it's 2 to 4, it's time to get your popcorn, your crisps, your drinks. And don't be messing them up at the back row, because Mark has to do all the brushes up after the movies there. Then that's it. Then 8 to 10, if you like a bit of soul, well, I reckon a bit of rock. Well, Chris is the man. Then, unfortunately, I won't be here on Thursday between 11 and 1. Tom won't be here either. I'll be on the way to Blackpool, yeah, because it's the British Country Music Festival, which is taking place at the Winter Gardens. I'm very looking forward to that day for two days of country music there. So that's it. We have to find something out there. Then on Friday, it's 4 to 6, it's Richard Raw, Almost Friday, live after Richard. Then on Saturday, it's 9 to 10, it's Swing the Thing with Dave Nixon. Then he's back again at 10 to half 12 with the Garden Party Roadshow with John Jenkins. Then it's Afternoon Delight with Jerry Devine. There, yeah. You get your K9, the dogs. No. Oscar, Ronnie and Teddy, I think they had the dog's names, belong to presenters here on Vintage Radio. Then 4 to 6 is Afternoon Delight with more L. I might as well do Sunday. Well, yeah, I've got a bit of time, do Sunday. Oh, okay. Then 10 to 12 on Sunday is Richard Wall, which is Sunday selection. Then 6 to 7, it's a powwow with the new kid on the block, Luke, there. Then 7 to 9, Paul opens up his Hard Rock Cafe and he closes it at 9. You've got more rock than Blackpool Beach there. That's your listening between Tuesday afternoon to the weekend here on Vintage Radio, beating the heart of Birkenhead, bringing our community around the world. Okay, I say, I've got a couple of new ones. Track coming for you right now. This is going to be the first one from Kelly Donnelly band, and talk about Tomorrow's Tears.
2: I'll sleep tonight the best I have in years. Life

the title of it. Coming from Kieran Donnelly and the band there. Okay, there. You're in tune to Vintage Radio, beating the heart of Birkenhead, bringing our community around the world. By the way, it's 1st of September, isn't it? Did you say white rabbits when you woke up this morning? Why do we say white rabbits for every... Is it every month of the 1st we say white rabbits? Or is only... It's got a certain letter in there. No, I don't know. Give an email. Email. It's Alan, it's a pseudo, Vincent Vado. Why do we say white rabbits of the face of every month? Do we say it every month? Or we just say a certain... No, I don't know. I just said it anyway. But we'll see what happens anyway. Okay, I just had a black of this stuff. This is out. It's just got crap in my leg. Oh, this is Mary Bates. How about let the Guinness pour? Well, I just had a drip of the black stuff, but didn't have any white on the top because it was a black coffee. This is all right, let the Guinness pour.

That's the sound there. Mary Bates and Letta Giddes Floppaw there. Okay, this is Kieran Rodney and about a fiddle and guitar.

Yes, that's all about the fiddle and the guitar there, coming from Kenny Rosalie there. Okay, music continues right now, and this is Ray Malcolm, and all about the Lovesick Blues.

Yes, that's the sound there. Ray Malcolm there. I know about the lovesick blues there. I hope he gets better soon. I hope Big Tom gets better soon as well, because last week he was under the weather. He had the man flu. You know, so he said it was a heavy cold, but

Yes, that's the title of it. Coming from Damon O'Hardy. And yes, if you were ever wondering what we look like here, because none of us have got faces for TV. Well, if you go along to the Epstein Theatre on the 10th and 12th of September, you will see one of our presenters, Luke Seddon, is appearing in Julian's song, Junior Lennon, Mother and Rebel, and The Beat Before the Beatles. I ever get along there to that one. I say the 10th and 12th, so you can see Steve. Luke, so to say, what he looks like as well. So that's something to look forward to. And somebody else is something to look forward to is coming across from the river, yeah, from the New Brighton Theatre to the Neptune Theatre. And that's going to take place on the 11th and 13th of November, yeah. What am I talking about? I'm talking about Under the Mazy Moon, yes. I went over to the Birkenhead to see it was an excellent day, and as I said, it's coming over the river, across the river to the Epstein Day. Oh, I already got my ticket, so I said I'm looking forward to that one as well. Okay, well, carry on there. Before I carry on, I'm going to do the charts, because if I don't do them, I often forget about them to the last minute. At number 10, it's a re-entry, and one Town Away from Samuel Alexander Arborn there. At number nine last week, I Stole the Bible from Hurricane Highway. At nine last week, Take a Horse to Water, Clive John. At five last week, Summer Before the Fall from Chrissy Ray and B. Smith. At seven last week, The Mirror from Dave Sutherland. At six last week, Loving You is Like Coming Home from Mexican Joe.

0: Walker. Not moving at number four is a Faith is going through from Michael Mitchum. At number three, still not moving there, and The Healing Touch from Joel Fay. Not moving at number two, That's the Way Love Goes from Paul Craddock. And number one, been number one now for 4 weeks, The Beach Chair Famous there from Hurricane Highway there. Okay, what I'm going to play for you right now, just sit back, relax. Hope you enjoy your dinner and you have a brevi, a brew, a cup of coffee or a cup of tea. And sit back, we're going to listen to Charlie Lansbury off All About the Lighter Side.
1: I love the story. Father Ryan from County Kildare was in the other night and had a housekeeper that he suspected of being a little bit less than honest, you know. So he thought, it must be her. You know, he'd sort of nailed it down and he thought, well, I'll have to lay a trap, you know. So he waited till the place was totally empty apart from the housekeeper and he put a £10 note on the mantelpiece and he left the room, you know, for about a good three quarter of an hour. And when he come back, the tenner had gone. So he thought, it's got to be here. It's definitely here, you know. So he found some pretext to dispose of her services. That's good for a drunk, isn't it? And he got rid of her, and about 2 months later, he got a letter from a father, a priest in a neighbouring sort of parish, who said, Dear Father Ryan, he said, Mrs. Murphy has applied for a post with me. He said, can you please give her a reference? And he thought, now what do I write, him being a real Christian soul, which he is? He thought, well, I didn't even, you know, didn't actually see her take the tenner. It might not have been, it might have blown off and gone in the fire and all sorts of things he's thinking. And he thought at the same time, I don't want to lead him up the garden path. So he thought and deliberated about it for 2 days and then he eventually wrote what I thought was a classic of English literature. He wrote down, Dear Father Mulligan, he said, she did me, she'll do you. And a slightly sort of naughty one, but only very slightly naughty. You won't be offended by it. There was a priest who's holding sort of confessions and a young girl comes into him and he says, yes, my child. And she says, forgive me, Father, I have sinned. On Monday night, she said, and I stayed the night with Joe Murphy. She said, on Tuesday night, I stayed with Dave Ryan. On Wednesday night, I stayed with Paddy Nolan. On Thursday, and she went through the whole week naming all these different people. And it went deathly quiet when she'd finished. And the father, after a long pause, sort of sighed deeply. And he said, go home, my child, he said, and squeeze two large lemons into a glass. And the juice of two lemons, he said. And when you've done that, he said, top it up with vinegar and drink it. And she said, will that purge me of my sins? He said, no, he said, but it'll wipe the smile off your face.
0: Yeah, that's it, Charlie Lansbury there. A bit on the lighter side of Charlie Lansbury there. Okay, music comes up now. Now, the Morning Time from Stephen Hamilton.

0: 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And we look forward to hearing from you.
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2: Yeah, you've got me for another hour. Where did that first hour go? I tell you what, it went straight through that door there. Yes, if you just joined us, it's Alan here with the Irish Show. Taking you through till 2 o'clock, then follow me is Gareth Morris, which is the first hour of the Beatles, then second hour, 3 to 4, it's Strictly Come Dancing there. And before that, Steve Hamilton, I know about morning time there. Okay, we're going to carry on with the music right now, and this is Shotgun. I know about it. The race is on.

Yes, that's the sound there. Shotgun there, and taken from the CD of the same name, simply called The Race Is On, an old George Jones song, that one there. Okay, we'll carry on now. And this is Chug, is it? C-U-I-G. And all about new landscapes.

Yes, that's the sound there of Chug. Is it C-U-I-G? And about New Line Sculpture. I bet you had your feet tapping to that one, eh? Yeah, I bet it was. My gun sent to the gusins it was with that one there. Okay, we're going to carry on now. And this is Al Grant and Glenn Finn. And an old Alan Jackson song, simple, Pop-a-Top Cop.

That's the title of the day, coming from Al Grant and Glenn Flindy. Okay, music coming up now. We've got lined before you. We've got Sean O'Farrell and about Forever Loving You.

Yes, that's the sound there. Sean O'Farrell, and what about Forever Loving You, dear? Okay, coming up, you've got Boxcar Brian. Oh, why are we talking about Boxcar? Boxcar Willie. Happy heavenly birthday to Boxcar Willie. He's celebrating his birthday up there, along with the other stars as well. Happy birthday, Boxcar Willie. Okay, this is Boxcar Brian, and what about an old Big Tom number, simply called Gentle Mother.

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1: Yes, we certainly will. Yes, certainly will. I'd say it's Alan here till 2 o'clock, then handing over to Gareth to four, which is the first hour of the Beatles, then second hour is Strictly Come Dancing Day. Okay, just had a look at weather outside. It's a bit cloudy there, so it looks like we're going to have some rain a little bit later on. So we get the weather update when Gareth comes along anyway, right, today. Okay, this is Cathy Kane with an old Tabby Burnett song, simply called A Part Number 9.

start a tale of it. It's coming from Kathy Kane, dear. Take me from the album, Just For You, dear. Okay, coming up, we've got the Boundary Brothers now and Dance With The Devil.

down there? What about you, brothers? And dancing with the devil, dear. Okay, come up, you've got Sean Wilson in Irish Country Home.

Yes, that's the sound there of Sean Wilson. And all about in an Irish country home there. From one Sean to another Sean, we've got Sean Brady. And all about Daisy Old Town.

Yes, that's the title of the day, coming from Sean Brady, Day and Dirty Old Town there. Okay, coming up now, we've got we've got John Nichols, and about Walk Through This World With Me.

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2: Yes, you've got me till 2 o'clock, then handle over to in the capable hands of Gareth Mont there. But the first hour are going to be the Beatles, and the second hour, where you push the carpet back, push the chairs away, have a little dance, a little foxtrot, or a little tango, or no, whatever you fancy. I want to step forward and 2 step back, and something better than line dancing if you want. Okay, we'll carry on now. This is the High Stools Project there. How about Whiskey in the Jar?

0: Did we see in the jar?
1: Not the glass anymore.
0: Yeah. Okay, well, we had some Guinness pouring before in the early hours, in the first hour. Then now we've got whiskey in the jar. Okay, this is Thomas McGilligan and all about Heartache by the Numbers.

Yeah, that sounds of Thomas McGilligan there, and all about the heartache by the numbers there. Okay, we won't carry on. I'm just looking at my list. I haven't played any ladies for a bit, have I? So I thought to put it right. This is Clona Agate, and all about She Was Born to Run.

Ja, das ist eine Clone Haggard mit der alten Emily Harris Song. It's all about to born to run. Okay, got about, well, got a long time, about 13 minutes of the show to go, then hand you over to Gareth there. Okay, this is Daniel Donnell and all about Back Home Again.

That's the title of the day. Coming from Daniel O'Donnell. Take me from his CD, Simply Gold, Country Boy. There, got about 9 more minutes left. I want to see as many as I can there. Okay, this is Ronnie Ross. How about Blue Ridge Mountain Girl?

0: Yes, that's the title of the day, coming from Ronnie Ross there, and something old and something new CD there. Okay, carry on, because technically you've got the hook out already, you're ready to pull me off there. This is the High Kings, and about the red rose. The red is the rose.
1: Come over the hills, my bonny Irish lass.

0: wishes.
1: Unfortunately, we have to bring that one to a close because we want to try and squeeze one more in before we get to... Unfortunately, don't forget, I will not be here on Thursday. I will be at sunny Blackpool for the British Country Festival there. It's being held at the Winter Gardens. So there's no country there. I will be back with you on the 10th, I think. But I will be back with you on Tuesday with the Irish show there. Whatever you're doing, keep it hunting because we've got a lot of good shows coming up. Now, I'm going to leave you now with Andrea Begley and all about... I don't know what that is. It simply goes... hang on. I'm packing everything away because you've got to do one more... Oh, I don't know. I'll just play it anyway.

and welcome to the Power Hour with me, your host, Luke Seddon. Welcome back, everybody. And for any new listeners, it is lovely to have you here. Can't believe it has been another week and we're already back in the studio. Apologies if I'm a little bit bunged up. I appear to currently be coming down with something. Thankfully, it's not making me cough too much, but I do have a horrendous sort of, is it congestion? Or is that what we get on the roads? I can't fully remember, but my nose is completely backed up. But I hope you've all been having a lovely week and that this incredible weather we've been having over the last couple of days has been keeping you on your toes. Nice and sunny today, horizontal rain yesterday, and just about enough wind to bring in the free trampoline season. But without further ado, I bring you our first song, MGMT, Electric Feel.

And that was MGMT with Electric Feel, a brilliant song to start the day off. And what a day it has been so far. Do you know what? I was walking Rocky earlier today, probably at about 9 o'clock, I think. 9, half 9, something like that. And it was a really, really lovely walk, especially compared to last night's walk, where, oh my God, the wind was so heavy, I had to attach two little sandbags to his harness just to make sure that it didn't blow him away. But today's walk was really lovely. We went down to the beach, had a wonderful walk along the promenade, just sort of basked in the sun, and then finally returned back to Grove Park for the fifth time on that walk to see if there were any dogs. And sadly, there were none. Now, the next song that I have queued up is another feel-good one, and one that I'm very, very excited to get on. This is Get Up Off of That Thing. Enjoy.

that was Get Up Off of That Thing by the one and only James Brown. Absolutely incredible song. And one of the reasons why I've added it into this set is this week I've been trying to incorporate more dancing into my exercise. Not full on, you know, 10 minute long ballroom ballads, but just a little bit to liven up my stretches. So I've been playing a few of these songs as part of my morning stretching routine and trying to incorporate a little bit more dance. And I can firmly say that I don't have that much rhythm. Do not have that much rhythm, but my hips are slowly getting looser, so at some point I might be able to play a Shakira song. Who knows? Now, up next, another song that I've been dancing to every single morning. This is Play That Funky Music.

That was Play That Funky Music by the rock band Wild Cherry. Such a brilliant name. So, another little story from my week. My partner and I went to Car Farm, to the garden centre. And you know what? I haven't been to that garden centre in many, many years. And it was so much fun. Oh my word. They have such a wide selection of things. But a cherry had fallen off. So I kept the cherry. I don't really know what bearing this story has other than the fact that Play That Funky Music was sung and performed by Wild Cherry, but I managed to get myself a Wild Cherry. And that is my story and I'm sticking to it. But if you are looking for new things on your days out, head over to Car Farm. It is a really, really lovely day out. I'm not employed by them and I'm getting no extra money to plug them, but it is a really, really enjoyable day out. Lovely cafe and so many plants. Oh my word. I was having to Google different types of plants because I'd never seen them before. Now, up next, an artist that my partner and I absolutely love. It is Ren featuring Eden Nash and the song is Humble.

And that was Ren featuring Eden Nash with Humble. Brilliant song, brilliant artist. If you've not listened to Ren before, he first sort of kind of entered the scene of music that I've been listening to, oh gosh, I think it was around 5 or so years ago, with a song called Hi Ren, which is essentially a song from himself to himself about himself. And it is a really, really interesting song. But the guitar that he plays in that, he plays guitar like no one I have ever heard play guitar. It's almost like he's dancing musically. It's such an intricate style, but so very beautifully done. So ever since I heard first listen to Ren, he is instantly at the top of my radar and will listen to him multiple times a day. Now, another artist that I have loved, absolutely loved since the moment I first listened to them, many, many years ago when I was learning trumpet back in primary school. I was a short, chubby boy, so whenever I played the trumpet, I did look like a tomato, because I hadn't quite mastered how to properly support from my diaphragm, so all of the blood was just rushing to my face. And if there are any old photographs of me playing the trumpet, I'll try and find them so I can put them up on the Vintage Radio page, so you can all enjoy the sight of, I think it's about an 11-year-old me with a trumpet, so red in the face, I look like a lobster. But while I was playing trumpet at that age, I started listening to various big band classics, and one of the artists I came across, Bobby Darin, just absolutely enthralled me. Everything from Splish Splash right through to the one that I'm going to be playing for you now, Beyond the Sea.

And that was the incredible Bobby Darin, Beyond the Sea. And it's given me an idea for one of the shows that I'm planning further ahead, probably a 2027 show, as I've got quite a few things coming up for the end of the year. If you have not heard, I am back on stage in the Royal Court Studio this November with It's a Wonderful Life. I'm playing Henry Potter, the titular villain of the piece. And let me say, I have played him a few times before, and he is one of my favourite characters ever to play. He's such a conundrum of a man who only wants money and power, and it's so much fun to kind of get into. Thankfully, there's no one in the modern day that I can use to kind of, you know, inspire me in the character. So we are doing that from the 12th till the 28th of November in the Royal Court Studios, and you can get your tickets from the Royal Court website, and that will be the 12th till the 28th of November. But coming up next, I have a request. So this was sent in by one Jed Seddon for a Barbara Seddon. This is Earth, Wind and Fire with the Emotions, and it is Boogie Wonderland, and I hope you enjoy.

And that was Earth, Wind and Fire with The Emotions with Boogie Wonderland. I hope you're enjoying your dance around the kitchen, Mum. So, as well this week, my partner and I, we've been watching the TV show of What We Do in the Shadows. If you haven't seen it, it is incredible. It's based off of the film What We Do in the Shadows with Taika Waititi. And it is just amazing. It's got Matthew Berry as one of the vampires, and it is, without spoiling it, it is just a really, really wonderful watch. And a few of the songs that have been on there have inspired me to, I suppose, to find the originals as they take on a slightly different life of their own in What We Do in the Shadows. But this next one is a crowd favourite, Come On Eileen.

And that was Come On Eileen by Dexys Midnight Runners. Or If What We Do in the Shadows Would Have You Believe by Laszlo Cravensworth. It honestly, I cannot overstate how great this show is. Feel good, but with some really, really strange moments. Imagine a house share of three vampires living together, but they all come from different time periods. And you have What We Do in the Shadows. Now, before I play the next What We Do in the Shadows song, it is my favourite time of the show, your favourite time of the show, Rocky's favourite time of the show, and my partner's favourite time of the show. It is where I get to dedicate a song to her. I love that I say I get to dedicate like it's not me who's come up with the running order of this show. Now, after last week's show, I want to announce a little bit of an apology, because the last week I played a song that I remember as being a really, really, really lovely love song. And so I played it and I dedicated it to my beautiful loving partner. And then the very first lyrics of the song were, "I may not always love you." And it was in that moment that I realised that I'd not truly paid attention to the lyrics. So this time I've listened through this one about three or four times, and I am certain that it covers all of my feelings. Well, not all, but thank you so much for listening in, and please enjoy Sugar Honey Honey. This goes out to you, my love.

And that was Sugar Honey Honey. And I really hope you enjoyed it as much as I did. That one is specially dedicated to you, my love. Now, as part of What We Do in the Shadows, and I promise you, this show is not only going to be What We Do in the Shadows from here on out. It's just, we've been having a real blast watching it. And Laszlo, being an immortal vampire from the... It's never really fully covered when he's from, but it's presumably sometime in the sort of 1600s, at least from the hints that are dropped through the show. He seems to have written quite a few songs throughout his life that have now become main-selling, chart-topping hits by other groups. And one of them that he started singing in a club was the one that I'm about to put on now. And honestly, it was just a joy to listen to Matt Berry singing this. Sadly, I couldn't track down that version, so instead, you're gonna have to go with the original. This is the Beach Boys, Kokomo. Kokomo? Kokomo?

And that is the Beach Boys' Kokomo. Not sure why it cut off just there. My editing software must have messed up a little bit towards the end. But the Beach Boys' Kokomo, a brilliant song that I do not listen to nearly as much. It would be great if there were more bands like the Beach Boys today. I'm just having to think of some songs that could be covered in the Beach Boys style. And to be honest, I would love to hear a Beach Boys cover of Beyond the Sea. I think there'd be a very good mix of big band and Beach Boys. I think that is a market that is completely untapped. Now, as we only have 15 minutes left of my show, and I will be just as sad to leave as you are to hear me go, I have an announcement to make. On the 22nd to the 24th of October at the Gladstone Theatre is a performance of The Wind and the Willows. That is 22nd to the 24th of October at the Gladstone Theatre in Port Sunlight. So please do head along to thegladstonetheatre.org.uk and get your tickets there. Evening performances are at 7:30 and Saturday matinee is at 2:30. Apologies. I attempted to hold back a cough then, thinking that it would just disappear, but it didn't. It did not. Now, the song that I have up next is from a group that I have been listening to a lot recently. Back when I was doing Julia's song, the gentleman that was playing John Lennon, a chap by the name of Adam, he got me into this group, AJR, because it turns out, so we'd been travelling in separately to rehearsals each day, and then when we finally got chatting to each other, it turns out we live two roads away from each other, so we started alternating lifts every other morning. And on his mornings, he would introduce me to different songs, and then on my mornings, I'd introduce him to different songs. And this was one of the groups and one of the songs that he introduced me to. It's AJR, the DJ is crying for help, and it's brilliant. It's a little bit sad, but it's also got kind of a happy-ish melody, I guess. Anyway, this is AJR, the DJ is crying for help, and I hope you enjoy it as much as I do.

0: Arts.
1: And that is AJR with The DJ Is Crying For Help. If you enjoyed that, check out their other songs and their other work. It is brilliant. And each album seems to be a little bit of... what's the phrase? I think a bit more of like a concept album, so it will follow a central theme and will kind of have a bit more of a story travelling through it, which is something that I absolutely love. Takes me back to the days of Black Parade with My Chemical Romance. Now up next, as we are nearing the end of the show, sadly we've only got 10 minutes left. Coming this November to the Epstein Theatre, we have Under the Mersey Moon from Wednesday the 11th to Friday the 13th of November. So that is Under the Mersey Moon, starring Billy Butler as Grandad Harry and Samuel Heller as Danny. And that is on Wednesday to Friday the 13th of November 2026 at the Epstein Theatre over in Liverpool. And you can get your tickets by either phoning the box office or going to epsteintheatre.com or merseymoon.com. So be sure to get tickets to that, as it is always a brilliant show. The song that I have up next for you, personal favourite of mine, My Hero by the Foo Fighters.

0: And sadly, that is all we have time for on the Foo Fighters, as I still have to get my favourite song of all time on before the end of the show. You know it, you love it. It's the Lancashire Hot Pots, Perks of the Job.
1: This one's going out to anyone who's in a job that they don't like, ladies and gentlemen. That's all of us. If you're lucky enough these days to be employed, there's lots of ways the company gets you annoyed. They change your hours and your shifts, you get so downhearted. You're not allowed a pay rise since you started. If you don't like it, the firm will give you the sack. But did you know, there's a way you can get your own back. Your dignity's been robbed,

rowing pins. For them little rubbers that have got a hard end and a soft end. Revenge against the company, it tastes delicious. Don't take too much too soon or the goal gets suspicious. Stuff that people won't miss or there'll be tears. I've not bought paper for my printer for about 3 years. Don't be cocky and put a laptop up your sleeve. Just a little bit of something every time you leave. An envelope.

If the thought of stealing sends you out of your mind, there's other ways of getting you benefits in kind. Use the work phone, call your mate in Timbuktu, or an error on your Facebook page will do. Now here's a top tip from your workmate Shirley, an excuse to give your boss if you want to leave early. You've got to go because your kid's developed a terrible cough. Either that or say your shed roof's

0: Stealing from your workplace? Let me tell you, the Lancashire Opbox do not actually condone theft. Be it office-based or, you know, major bank theft, which we don't condone that. And, let me tell you, you will go to prison, that's right. Do you know why? Because you're a nobody. I mean, we like you because you've bought the record. But unless you've downloaded it illegally, in which case we dislike you. And that is theft as well. Just listen to Release Without Charge again, won't you? Little post-it notes, right? Turn one round, you can stick them on your fridge at home. Ideal for leaving handy notes for a loved one.
1: That was the Lancashire Hot Pots with perks of the job. And sadly, ladies and gentlemen, this brings me to the end of my show. Thank you so much for tuning in. I hope you enjoyed the songs and I hope you enjoyed some of the little tales of my week. And in fact, one last one before I go. So I was in London over the first few days of this week doing some of my Roman workshops down in a school in London. And it was a difficult school. The school itself was actually really lovely, but bless them, some of the kids were incredibly, shall we say, over-enthusiastic. And I had one child repeatedly attempting to steal my sword to try and stab me with it. And when I showed him that the sword was blunt, he then proceeded to start trying to hit me with it like a tennis racket, so I had to take it off his hands. Please stick around, though, as up next we have Paul's Sunday Night Rock Cafe. And I hope you enjoy the rest of your week, whatever it may be, and keep listening. Anyway, have a lovely evening, and I'll see you all next week.
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and good evening, and it's just after 7 o'clock on a Sunday night. This is Vintage Radio from Central Birkenhead. I'm Paul, and this is your Sunday night rock cafe.

Yes, welcome to another Sunday night here on Vince's Radio and the Sunday Night Rock Cafe. I'd like to thank everyone for joining me, especially Gary and Morgus in Northern Ireland, and I hope you enjoy the show tonight. We've got a special show tonight. It's all covers. So we'll kick that off with Van Halen doing the Kink song from the 1964. This one was from 1978, and it's Van Halen doing You Really Got Me.

Whoa, what a great sound that was. Slightly different than the Kinks version, but a great version all in all. Van Halen and You Really Got Me. Right, this next one is from 1968. Otis Redding did it then. And this one is the Black Crowes from 1990. And this Southern Rock swagger turned soul this time into a chart hit. And it's Hard to Handle.

Oh, hard to imagine that was a sole record at one time. Black Rose and Hard to Handle, originally Otis Redding. Right, this next one, I'm sure you've all heard this one before. The Zombies did it originally in 1964. This is Santana adding a bit of Latin rock fire and extended guitar solos, and it's She's Not There.

0: 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And we look forward to hearing from you.
1: And that was Mark Lees there, our studio manager, with all our contact details. Right, let's get back to the music. This one, originally from 1971, was Led Zeppelin, and it's now been recorded by Hart, so recorded by Hart even, and it's rock and roll.

Oh, what great vocals there from Ann Wilson there with Heart and the rock and roll song, originally Led Zeppelin. At that time it was Heart. Right, next up we've got Thunder. They're doing a Rolling Stones song from 1969. This is their version from 1995 and it's Give Me Shelter.

And that was Thunder there with the Rolling Stones number Give Me Shelter. Right, you should recognise this one. It was originally done by Wings in 1973, and actually used as a theme for the James Bond film. Yes, it's Live and Let Die, Guns N' Roses, 1991.

Very much like the original, that one. That's Guns N' Roses and Live and Let Die. Right, this next one, it's a Beatles one, taken from the Sgt. Pepper's film soundtrack. It was originally from 1969, and this one's got a bit of a gritty rock edge to it. Yes, it's Come Together and Aerosmith.

Right, you're listening to Vintage Radio, and it's the Sunday Night Rock Cafe with me, Paul. Our next cover up tonight, it's an Elvis Presley song from 1957, believe it or not. This is from the 1970s, it's Queen and Jailhouse Rock.

The show's all yours. Dance until the day lasts strong. Dance until the day lasts strong. Dance. Come on.

0: Queen Live at the Rainbow from 1974 with Elvis Presley's Jailhouse Rock. Right, next up, it's ZZ Top. That's an Elvis Presley one again, believe it or not, from 1992. This version's from 1992. The original was from 1964. A Texan boogie twist on Elvis's Vegas showbiz. Yes, it's Viva Las Vegas.
1: Y'all still want me to come with you?

And ZZ Top there with Viva Las Vegas. Almost as good as the King, wasn't it? What's we got next, Paul? Oh, yes, next one. We're going back a bit further again now. Going back to 1957 for the original. It was Richard Berry. The song's Louie Louie. This is Mosehead from 1978. And, well, see what you think.

Right, this next one was originally recorded in 1967 by Albert King. This is Cream turning the King's number, a blues standard, into a psychedelic blues rock jam from 1968, and it's Born Under a Bad Sign.

Right, staying in the 1960s now. This originally was recorded by Joe South in 1967. And this was early Deep Purple, taken from the album Shades of Deep Purple. And this is 1968. And it's Hush.

very, very early Deep Purple air with Hush. Right, this next one's from 1968, or the cover version's from 1968. The original version was from the 1950s, Floyd Jones and Tommy Johnson. And this is Canned Heat and On the Road Again.

Ah, Candy Fair, we're on the road again. Right, this one originally recorded by Joni Mitchell in 1971. This is Nazareth doing a heavier interpretation. And it's This Flight Tonight from 1973.

Well, if you can hear that noise, it's coming from upstairs above the studio. It's the washing machine going. I think it's coming through the ceiling. Hopefully it won't, so we can carry on with the show. Right, let's carry on with the show, I think, anyway. This next one was originally recorded by Quatermass in 1970. This is Richie Blackmore's Rainbow from 75, and it's the Black Sheep of the Family.

0: Right, this next one is from 1966, by a person called Tim Harden. This is Rod Stewart from 1971, and it's Reason to Believe.
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0: 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And don't forget, on WhatsApp, on 07421441409. 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
1: And that was Mark Lees there, our studio manager, with all our contact details. So feel free and get in touch. I'd love to hear from you. And you can hear more of Mark at 9 o'clock tonight till 11 with a rerun of his At The Movie Show. And we've got some great music coming up here over the next 24 hours here on Vintage Radio. And that kicks off at 12 midday tomorrow with Mark Lees again and his all-time music greats, Two Till Four, it's the Hotchpotch Show with Barry Prescott. 4 to 8, it's Colette and There's Something For Everyone. And then 8 to late, usually 11 o'clock, it's Anthony Piers and Soul Flavours. But you're listening to Sunday Night You're listening to Sunday Night Rock Cafe on Vintage Radio. I'm Paul, and this is Bruce Springsteen and Trapped.

0: And that was Bruce Springsteen there from 1985 with a Jimmy Cliff number from 1972. Right, this next one was originally released by Kris Kristofferson in 1969. And this was this lady's final hit. It's Janis Joplin and me and Bobby McGee.
1: Busted flat in Baton Rouge, waiting for a train.

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1: And you're listening to Paul on a Sunday night with your Sunday Night Rock Cafe. Right, what have we got next, Paul? Oh, yes. This was originally released in 1972. Albert Hammond was the artist. This is the Hollies from 1974 with The Air That I Breathe.

Oh, sadly, that's not a good recording. It's a very quiet one. So I think I'll have to stop it. And unfortunately, I'll try and find a better version and play it next time. And it was the Hollies and The Air That I Breathe. Right, let's move it on. We haven't got that long left, just over half an hour. So let's not waste any time. This was originally by J.J. Cale from 1966. This is Eric Clapton, and it's After Midnight.

0: after midnight.
1: We're only calling now. We're only calling now.
0: After midnight. Ed Clapton there, and After Midnight. Right, what's next? Oh, yes. This is originally recorded by Bob Dylan in 1964. And, well, this version's from 1965, so it wasn't much later. And it's the Byrds, and it's Mr. Tambourine Man.

Right, this next one, again, it was originally recorded in 1969 by Clearance Clearwater Revival. This is the 1971 version of Ike and Tina Turner and Proud Mary.

nice and easy. But there's just one thing, you see. We never, ever do nothing nice and easy. We always do it nice and rough. But we're gonna take the beginning of this song and do it easy. But then we're gonna do the finish.

And that was I Can See in the Center there, Rolling Down the River and Proud Mary. Right, this next one, originally recorded by The Who in 1969, and it was on, and it was part of the Tommy musical soundtrack. This is from 1975. Yes, it's Elton John and Pinball Wizard.

Well, this next one was originally The Beatles from 1967. And this is Joe Cocker with a total reinvention of it, with his gospel rock power and one of his defining songs, as it turns out, Joe Cocker with A Little Help From My Friends.

Oh, what a sound, what a voice. Joe Cocker there with a little help from my friends. That's for my American accent coming out there. I'm not an American, by the way. I think you can tell that. Anyway, this next one, the original version, is probably the earliest song we would have played tonight. 1929, Memphis Minnie. And this is Led Zeppelin from 1971 with their album Led Zepp 4, and it's When the Levee Breaks.

Oh, what a song there, Led Zeppelin and When the Levee Breaks. Well, we've reached the end of another Sunday Night Rock Cafe here at Vintage Radio. I hope you've enjoyed the last couple of hours of music. And I hope you'll come back and enjoy some more. I'm back on next Sunday, 7 till 9. This show will be repeated Thursday night, 7 till 9. That's handy, isn't it? And I've got a repeat on tomorrow morning, 4 a.m. till 6 a.m. So if you can't sleep, why not get up and listen to Vintage Radio? Right, so here's the end of the show. Needs me just to say one thing. I have to say thank you for being here. And it's thank you and good night.

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And we look forward to hearing from you.

0: Yes, indeed. And many thanks to Roger for the last 2 hours. And don't forget, his show gets a repeat run again this Friday between the hours of 2 and 4. Mark Lee's live at the Vintage Studio, Vintage Radio Studio, at the movies, of course. It is every Wednesday between 2 and 4 at your favourite Odeon, ABC Plaza or Ritz. You've got your best seats in the circle. You've got your chock ice, your butterkiss, your popcorn. What more could you want? Feet up in the circle. 2 hours of great movies, songs and themes from the great days of the big screen. And we kick the show off with Barbara Streisand and a classic track from West Side Story.
1: Good

Oh, yes, those Blues Brothers. There's a terrific car chase in that with the police. I've never seen so many cars piled on top of each other. It was unbelievable, but what a great movie as well. Absolutely fantastic. Yes, Dan Aykroyd, of course, and the late, great John Belushi. Everybody needs somebody to love. How are you doing on this Wednesday afternoon? It's always great fun going to the movies. We have 2 hours of great songs and rare soundtracks and themes that you don't hear on national radio anymore. Sad to hear the passing today of a Hollywood icon legend. And I'll talk more about her a little bit later on. She was an absolute legend. Beautiful, beautiful actress. There's not many of them left now. We're going to play some music from one of her classic films. Talking about classic films, Henry Mancini at the Baton, the movie, Audrey Hepburn, Cary Grant, Charade.

Beautiful, beautiful indeed. Christopher Crosser, Arthur's Scene, won the Academy Award, of course, from the 1981 movie Arthur. Do you remember it? Dudley Moore as the eccentric millionaire roaming around New York, falling for Liza Minnelli, and Sir John Gielgud as well won the Academy Award for Best Supporting Actor. But the song written by Christopher, co-written by Christopher Crosser, Burt Bacharach and Carol Baeser, and performed on the soundtrack by Christopher Cross. Great, great movie. And before that, of course, it was a little bit of Charade, that great movie with Audrey Hepburn, of course, and Cary Grant, all the goings-on in Paris. A big romantic love song now from the big Rodgers and Hammerstein musical, as featured in Oklahoma. Here's the Ray Conniff Singers.

Or all the romance of Oklahoma. Do you remember a big stage show then transferred to the big screen in Todd Ayo, Shirley Jones, I should say, still with us, doing strong as well, and the late, great Gordon McRae, of course, in Oklahoma, and all those other great songs that were featured in the film as well. One of the great Rodgers and Hammerstein songs. Classic war movie now. You remember it, don't you? Famous, of course, for the cable car fight and hanging on the edge there by those fingertips. Unbelievable. What a movie. What a score. The movie, of course, Where Eagles Dare. Clint Eastwood, Richard Burton, Ingrid Pitt and Mary Ure. The music, Ron Goodwin.

Mr. Ronan Keaton there, as featured, of course, in the movie Notting Hill. Of course, you, Grant, you remember that one, The Big Blue Door? And when you say nothing at all, at the movies on a Wednesday afternoon, right round till 4 o'clock, following me will be a repeat run, of course, of the Garden Party Show with David and John. And then a little bit later on this evening, it's Rock with Soul, Mr. Chris Jarry. The whole studio gets blown apart. Yes, indeed. Thursday, quick jump to Thursday, 11 till 1 in the morning, 11 till 1 p.m. dinner time, I should say. Total Country, of course. Country Show with our Alan. 2 hours of the greatest country sounds, and he tells you exactly what's happening on the country music scene as well. And then between 1 and 3, you get your blue suede shoes. Your blue suede shoes on. And of course, it's Big Tom in the studio, of course, with the Rock and Roll Show. Tony Bennett now, and Natalie Cole, a beautiful movie song.

Wow, wow, wow. What a duet. The late, great Tony Bennett and the late, great Natalie Cole. Captured forever, thank goodness, on recordings like that. Watch What Happens, Michelle Legrand's beautiful song as featured in The Umbrellas of Cherbourg. Okay, it's time for a bit of 007.

0: My, oh my, wasn't that beautiful? What a different arrangement and version of John Barry's gorgeous theme to the Kevin Costner Western epic Dancers with Wolves, the Royal Scots Dragoon Guards. Me mum, me dear mum, loved the sound of the bagpipes. She always loved them playing Amazing Grace, which I often play on all-time music greats. But there you go. Beautiful stuff indeed. As I say, the Royal Scots Dragoon Guards the John Dunbar theme, as featured in the Kevin Costner classic Dances with Wolves, Oscar-winning music, of course, from John Barry. The movie was Bob Carroll, Ted Nallis, a 70s romp, from the 70s. Great film, great music, and one of the main songs featured in the movie and the closing moments of the film, well, it's All Love and All Holding Hands. It was a beautiful Burt Bacharach classic again. He turns up again at the movies. The song What the World Needs Now Is Love, and it sure does. And here it is, beautifully sung. I love this lovely album that she did. And what a voice, our very own Carry On Girl. Here she is, Dame Barbara Windsor.
1: What the world needs now

0: Oh, wasn't that beautiful, beautiful? The late, great Dame Barbara Windsor left us in 2020 at the age of 83. God, 6 years ago. Lovely, lovely lady. I had the fortune of being on the same stage of her for one night at the Top Rank Bingo Club in Birkenhead when we had her. She came down to present a check to a national game winner, and she was just so lovely chatting to her about the great days of the Carry On films. You know, she appeared in 9 Carry On films, of course, you know, Spying, Camping, Henry, Doctor Abroad, and of course lots of the TV ones as well. Appeared on the big screen, of course, as well in Sparrows Can't Sing, and of course in Chitty Chitty Bang Bang. And she was just so lovely and so down to her. She signed all the book about the Carry On films, and of course the DVDs and all that. And I always remember when she was leaving us, she gave us a big hug and said, "Oh, lovely to meet you, Mark and Grace. Thanks for looking after me." I said, What's coming up? What's coming up? Anything in the pipeline?" She said, she looked round like that with those lovely eyes and said, "Well, I don't know what's going to come up, but there might be something happening in EastEnders." Can you believe that? That was just before she signed up for EastEnders, and absolutely brilliant. A lovely, lovely lady, and the kind of stars that we don't seem to really have anymore. Dame Barbara Windsor, what the world needs now is love. Time for the Fairy Babies. That's Radio. Here we go. Radio Ronnie, Radio Oscar, Radio Teddy, Mabel, Betsy out in the village with Nicola and Lee, all the gang from Central Park, of course, Hugo, Duke, you name it, all the gang who are tuned in every Wednesday listening to the movie show. And we're going to have a lovely little number, a lovely sweet little number from the boy who was made of wood but wanted to be a real boy. Here's Jiminy Cricket telling Pinocchio, "Keep your chin up, just give a little whistle."
1: That's it. Come on now, let's sing it.
2: When you get in trouble and you don't know right from wrong, give a little whistle, give a little whistle. When you meet temptation and the urge is very strong, give a little whistle, give a little whistle. Not just a little squeak, pucker up and blow. And if your whistle's weak, yell,
3: "Jiminy Cricket,
2: run!" Take the straight and narrow path, and if you start to slide, give a little whistle, give a little whistle, and always let your conscience be your guide.

Wasn't that beautiful? Not played that version for a long, long time. It was a double whammy there for our fairy babies. Give a Little Whistle, of course, from Pinocchio with Jiminy Cricket. And that was Barbara Hendricks and a beautiful backing cast and orchestra there. And Bella Notte, you all know, of course, that's that beautiful moment in one of Oscar's favourite films. He points at the ones he likes to see, and he always wants to see a rerun of points at the bill. He always likes to have a rerun of Lady and the Tramp. We don't get a look in. And it's that lovely moment, of course, where Tony brings out the spaghetti for them and the Tramp and Lady are there under the moonlight and the stars, and he serenades them with the Bella Notte song. But wasn't that beautifully sung there by Barbara Hendricks? That was especially for all our fairy babies. They mean the world to us and we absolutely adore them. From the soundtrack of Gremlins.

Yeah, the big band sound of Harry Connick Jr., as featured, of course, in the movie When Harry Met Sally, Meg Ryan and Billy Crystal. Do you remember in the restaurant, I'll have what she's having? Do you remember that? Great stuff indeed. And before that, of course, we had the closing end credits from Gremlins from 1984. Remember those little gremlins? Don't feed them after midnight and all that. Don't get them wet. Wow, what a movie. Remember when we showed it at the old classic in Birkenhead? Packed out we were for about 2 or 3 weeks with Gremlins. Great little spoof movie. Halloween coming up. Good one to watch at Halloween.

the movie Priscilla, Queen of the Desert, with starring the late, great Terence Stamp and Guy Pearce. What a movie it was. Three drag queens going across Australia, and a great soundtrack was featured in the movie.

What a funny movie. Terence Stamp, I mean, he was an all-round actor, wasn't he? You know, far from the Madding Crown, those classic films he meant, the villain in Superman, of course, and all that. And he sadly passed away, of course, a couple of years ago. But it was a role that he took on because he said it was something different to do. And it was a great, great fun movie. Priscilla, of course, was the name of the bus that they launched to go across Australia doing the show. A great film, a funny film. If you've not seen Priscilla in the Desert, do. And there's lots of great classic pop songs featured on the soundtrack, like we had there, the great Gloria Gaynor, I Will Survive. Takes us straight into the second hour of the show. Don't forget, this show's repeated on a Sunday night, so if you missed this one, rolling out now, Paul rolls the repeats out for us, and we thank him ever so much for that. For all our presenters, he looks after the entire schedule of repeats and overnight repeats. There's a lot of work involved with that, and we thank Paul very much so for doing that. He keeps us on the airways throughout the night, especially between midnight and 6 a.m. for our overseas listeners. But this show gets its standard rollout repeat Sunday night, straight after Paul's Rock Cafe show between 9 and 11 p.m. So if you listen on a Sunday night, to confuse things, it's just, what, 10 o'clock just gone. That does confuse it, doesn't it? But that's how it goes here at Vintage Radio. Great to see last week on TV, the Royal Daffodil has now been launched, and she's the Queen of the River Mersey once again. The old Royal Daffodil has gone into retirement on the Woodchurch, of course, those ferry boats. Ferry's been on the Mersey for over 800 years. So the Royal Daffodil, she's right up to date there, and beautiful. It looks very much like, of course, the original ferry boats, same style, but fully equipped, right up to date with all easy access for everyone to enjoy a trip across the Mersey. And, of course, the Woodchurch ferry boat was the one that was famously used in the movie Ferry Across the Mersey. The movie star Jerry Marsden and the Pacemakers. Cilla Black was up there as well. It's a movie that's not been on TV for a long time. I've got to have a word of our friends at Talking Pictures on Freeview Channel 82, one of the best TV channels on the airways for all the classic movies and TV shows. And the Footage Detectives on a Sunday between 5 and 6 is absolutely brilliant with Noel and Mike Reed. We've got a film that we made just recently about Dave Nicholas, the organist at the Philharmonic Hall, Liverpool, and yes, Talking Pictures have given us the thumbs up. They're going to screen it for us. It'll be in November next month, so I'll let you know when it is so you can tune in and watch Dave Nicholas getting interviewed. I do the introduction on it again, so, you know, my name's getting out there, even on TV. Yeah, if radio's not enough. Anyhow, back to the Royal Daffodil and that beautiful ferry across the Mersey.

0: 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And don't forget, on WhatsApp on 07421441409. And we look forward to hearing from you.
1: Well, what's new, sugar?
2: Oh, nothing much. What's new with you?
1: Oh, nothing to speak of.
3: Yes, there is. You didn't tell her about going to the convention.
2: What convention?
1: That's right. I'm glad you reminded me. You see, the Sons of the Desert are giving their annual convention in Chicago next week. And Stan and I are going.
2: Oh, you are?
1: We thought the trip would do us good. Besides being good for us in a business way. You see, we'll meet new friends and see a lot of new faces, and the change of climate will be good for us in a good many ways. And besides, all work and no play makes Jack a dull boy.
3: Jack who?
2: Well, I hope you have a nice time, dear.
1: Thank you, sugar. What's that for?
2: Just this. You're not going.
1: What do you mean I'm not going?
2: Just that. You're not going to the convention. You're going to the mountains with me.
3: But he can't go to the mountains, you see. He took a note. And the exhausted ruler said that...
2: Now listen, Dodo. You keep out of this.
1: Wait a minute, sugar. There's no use getting excited. You're making a mountain out of a molehill.
3: Certainly. Life isn't short enough.
2: Are you going?
3: Huh?
2: I said, are you going?
3: Yes, sugar. Mrs. Hardy.
2: Who said so?
3: Him.
2: Oh. Well, you can do as you please. But you're going to the mountains with me.
1: Now, wait a minute. You listen to this. I want this understood once and for all. I'm not going to the convention. I'm going to the mountains.
2: That's just what I said. That you're not going to the mountains. That you're going to the mountains.
3: Well, why don't you compromise?
2: What do you mean, compromise?
1: Well, he means, sweetheart.
2: Oh, shut up. If you think that you're going gallivanting off with a lot of hoodlums to any convention whenever you want to, you're not. Not for a minute you're not. Here I am, slaving day after day, washing and ironing till my fingers bleed. And do you appreciate it? Do you?
1: Well, you don't give...
2: Oh, shut up. Don't talk back to me. Just because I'm unselfish, what does it get me? Working for you. Working for your interests. I plan a vacation for you in the mountains at a nice resort where they play bridge and have lectures on art and color. I fight crowds in department stores, dying of the heat, killing myself trying to get a nice mountain outfit together. Why? Why?
3: Why?
2: Oh, you keep out of this. I'll tell you why, so you won't be ashamed of me. And do you appreciate it? Do you? You want to take the first chance to run out to the convention. Convention. You'll go to the convention over my dead body. I'll put you in jail first. And you too, with the rest of the sons of the... Oh, the sons of the desert.
3: What do you think?
1: Oh, don't pay any attention to her.
0: Don't pay any... She's got a rolling pin in her hand. Brilliant. Laurel and Hardy, Stan and Ollie. That's from the movie Sons of the Desert, where they go to the convention. If you're a Laurel and Hardy fan, you'll have seen it. 1933. That's 93 years old. Amazing, but still as funny as ever, as we always say with all the Laurel and Hardy films. They never date. We're big fans of Laurel and Hardy here at Vintage Radio. All the presenters love them. Lee loves them as well. And Nicola. And Mabel and Betsy. And Oscar, he likes a bit of Way Out West and all that. But great, great fun, isn't it? Absolutely brilliant. Laurel and Hardy. And before that, the sound of the late, great Jerry Marsden on that ferry across the Mersey, the new Royal Daffodil. And we wish you all the best luck in the world. Okay, great song. Short little movie that was made for the cinema, but it was a little adventure. Now, where was it? I forget where it was placed. Boy Meets Girl. Lovely little movie called Les Biceps de Versailles, and the song featured on the soundtrack was a big hit for Engelbert Humperdinck.

0: Oh, beautiful, lovely, lovely little song there. Yeah, I've got to get it right. Les Biseles de Belsay. It was written, of course, a big hit for Engelbert Humperdinck way back in 1968 by Les Reed, of course, and Barry Mason. But it was featured on the soundtrack of that little 30-minute film of the same name. Belsize Park in London, a boy meets girl. It's a lovely little short film that did the rounds at the cinema. But there it was, and beautifully sung for you by Mr. Engelbert Humperdinck. Do you remember this funny lady?
1: The bouquet residence! The lady of the house speaking.
2: I've wined and dined on mulligan stew and never wished for turkey. I've hitched and hiked

you tell them, Shirley. Those pipes on Dame Shirley Bassey, the lady is a tramp, of course, as featured in the movie Pal Joey with Frank Sinatra, Kim Novak and Risa Hayworth. Great Rodgers and Hart score. Right, I said at the top of the show, we've sadly lost an absolute Hollywood icon legend. Very sad to hear today. The passing yesterday, the 6th of October, of the Hollywood actress, American actress, Eve Marie Saint. Oh, Eve Marie Saint. Beautiful, beautiful, lovely-looking lady, beautiful actress, and, of course, the star of several great movies. Her first big movie was opposite Marlon Brando in On the Waterfront. The film won 8 Academy Awards, including Best Picture, and earned her the Academy Award for Best Supporting Actress. On the Waterfront, that's a great film, by the way, with Marlon Brando and Eve Marie Saint. And she continued her career in movies like Rain Tree County with Elizabeth Taylor, Montgomery Clift, A Hat Full of Rain. And later she was nominated for a Golden Globe and a second BAFTA. She then starred as Eve Kendall. This is the big one in Alfred Hitchcock's North by Northwest from 1959, that landmark thriller that became one of the defining films of both Hitchcock's career and the suspense genre. Who can forget that sequence with Cary Grant and Eve Marie Saint on Mount Rushmore with the president's faces? Cary Grant ducking and diving from the crop duster in the field. What a movie. She also later on appeared in 1960 in Exodus, epic movie with Paul Newman. The Sandpiper, that lovely film with Elizabeth Taylor and Richard Burton from 1965. Gorgeous song, The Shadow of Your Smile, is featured in that one. The Russians Are Coming, The Russians Are Coming, and also Grand Prix, of course. I'm forgetting some of these big films she appeared in. That was the big racing drama, of course, on the big screen as well. She's got 2 stars on the Hollywood Walk of Fame. So not a massive movie career, but wow, the films she appeared in were real big landmark specials. And of course, I forgot to mention Eve Marie Saint, born on July the 4th, 1924 in New Jersey, and she passed away October the 6th, 2026, yesterday. Wow, at the age of 102. Isn't that absolutely brilliant? She's gone to that great big studio in the sky. There's not many of the original Hollywood legend actresses left now, few and far between. And we remember Eve Marie Saint now here on At The Movies. And God will remember her for that iconic movie with Cary Grant. Brilliant. And one of Nicholas' favourites, I know, one of my favourites. And any Hitchcock fans, one of their favourites. Remembering Eve Marie Saint, North by Northwest.

Our beautiful two movies that starred Eve Marie Saint. They're back-to-back. Famously, of course, Bernard Herrmann's great music to North by Northwest. And then the other movie that she appeared in 65 with Elizabeth Taylor, Richard Burton and Charles Bronson was called The Sandpiper. Lovely movie. Wow, Burton and Taylor in that are brilliant. And so was she. And the song featured on the soundtrack was The Shadow of Your Smile that won the Academy Award. Been recorded by lots of people. It's a beautiful love theme from the movies. So there you go. Yeah, Eve Marie Saint gone, but definitely not forgotten, because the films will be getting played 50 years from now, captured on film forever. Rest in peace.

Isn't she wonderful? Yeah, Doris Day. Wow. Another lady who lived to a great age as well. Sadly left us quite a few years ago now. That was Doris doing a lovely little medley there. The Oscar-winning song, of course, from Calamity Jane, Secret Love. A bit of Who Will Buy This Wonderful Morning from Oliver, and a bit of Feeling Groovy to round it off. What a lovely medley that was. What a voice Doris had. Thank goodness, captured on recordings for us to listen to forever and ever. I'll be telling you what's coming up on TV over the weekend, any couple of standout movies that I think are worth catching or hitting that record button not to miss, and also what's on at your local cinemas. That's coming up very shortly, especially from my brother Barry. He was a big Sammy Davis Jr. fan.

what a performer he was. Yeah, my brother Barry loved Sammy Davis Jr. and Glynis, and brilliant. He was just an all-rounder, and he could do anything. He could sing, he could dance, he could do impersonations. Brilliant. And there he was. If my friends could see me now, from the movie Sweet Charity, of course, which he also appeared in as well. Yes, indeed. There you go. That was Sammy Davis Jr. Right, let's have a quick look now at some of the movies on TV we're catching over the weekend. Saturday on BBC Two. 10:15 in the morning, again, if it's a bit early or you're out and about doing things, you haven't seen it, put the record on. Great classic movie from 1946, A Matter of Life and Death. Classic Powell and Pressburger film. They were the film producers. World War II pilot pleads for his life in a heavenly court. It's a great movie. David Niven's at the top of the bill on this one. Colour photography superb. It's just a great story as well. Classic movie, A Matter of Life and Death. 10:15, BBC Two, Saturday morning. And then later on in the afternoon, well, more in the evening, then going to tea time, 5:55 or 5 to 6, classic POW escape adventure. It's on every Christmas and every Easter, but it gets a screening on Saturday here. The mass breakout from a Nazi prisoner of war camp. Steve McQueen doing the leap on that motorbike. You know which one it is. James Garner, Richard Attenborough, Charles Bronson. What a cast. The Great Escape. Wow. Brilliant movie. It is a favourite. It's one of those, if it's on and you're flicking through the channels and it's on, you tend to sort of stay with it, don't you? But there you go. It's on. If you want to sit down, watch the whole thing through Saturday evening at 5 to 6 on BBC Two. By the way, later on in the evening on BBC Two, for all you ABBA fans out there, and ABBA ties in, of course, because they did a big film at the peak of their career in 1977, I think it was, ABBA, the movie on the big screen, their popular tour of Australia. Great movie, by the way, all the hits there. At 10 past 11 on Saturday night on BBC Two, you've got two big ABBA shows, ABBA at the BBC, all their performances that they did at the BBC for an hour, and then more ABBA at the BBC. So you've got like 2 hours worth. If you're an ABBA fan, more than a good shout out for you there on Saturday night on BBC Two at 10 past 11. Going back to Sunday now, should I say forward to Sunday afternoon, BBC Two coming again at 10 past 1 in the afternoon with a great double bill of Michael Caine thrillers from the 60s. Harry Palmer, the secret intelligence spy agent in the Ipcress file. Brilliant. He's the Cockney agents in that one with the glasses. The Ipcress file, great thriller, 10 past 1, followed at 2:55, 5 to 3, all taking place as he travels to Berlin to organise a Russian's defection. Stars Michael Caine once again in Funeral in Berlin at 5 to 3 on Sunday afternoon. And later on that evening, by the way, two good films, BBC Two at 10:45. Wow, what a spooky thriller this is. Don't Look Now with Donald Sutherland and Julie Christie. Great movie. Woo, it really is a haunting one. Don't Look Now, supernatural thriller set in Venice at 10:45, BBC Two, Sunday evening. And on the other side at 11:35, there's a great comedy with Ryan Gosling and Russell Crowe called The Nice Guys. Great little comedy film set in the 1970s. So, you know, you can see them both, kind of just record one and watch the other one later on. The choice is absolutely yours. So there you go, some interesting little bits to catch over the weekend. By the way, on Sunday afternoon, one of the Shrek movies is going through. Perhaps the Furry Babies like a bit of Shrek. Shrek the Third. The third in Star Duel of Shrek. The Donkey. Yeah, that's at 2 o'clock on Sunday afternoon. Again, you can, the choice is yours, what you choose to watch. But there you go, some shout outs there for some movies coming your way. The Great Escape. Wow.

Oh, that was beautiful. ABBA, the movie. And that was played over the end credits of the movie, and very appropriately as well. Thank you for the music. I often refer to the ABBA because of the Fab Four, because the Beatles are the Fab Four, but ABBA been on the scene since 1974 and still as big as ever with that show in London. ABBA, the movie. And there's an ABBA night there on BBC Two for you on Saturday night. And of course, we also heard the Great Escape theme as well. Right, a little quick shout out this one. I'm going to shout out Talking Pictures TV, which is on Freeview Channel 82, and it's available on Sky and all the other ones. But on the main Freeview network, it's on Channel 82. A little shout out because our friends at the Plaza Crosby, when Talking Pictures appeared there about 4 or 5 years ago with Noel and Mike Reed, and they had a whole afternoon of great old movies and all that. Jimmy Tarbuck was the special guest there. But also on that day, Jiminy Cricket. Jiminy Cricket was there. Yeah, the great Irish comedian who sadly passed away just a few weeks ago. Come here, there's more. You remember Jimmy, don't you? Of course. Funny man. Well, tomorrow afternoon on Talking Pictures at 2:35, Jimmy did an interview with Mike Reed on stage at the Plaza Crosby, and they're going to show that. It has been on before a long time ago, but they're going to rerun it again tomorrow afternoon, so definitely tune in for that and record it. 2:35 tomorrow afternoon on Talking Pictures on Freeview 82, Mike Reed chatting to the late, great Jimmy Cricket about his career. Lovely man. Everyone spoke so highly of him. The old style comedian, no bad language, just funny jokes, very much like how's a cracker Frank Carson and all that. So that's tomorrow afternoon at 2:35 on Channel 82 Talking Pictures. And immediately after that interview with Jimmy, it's going to be great. Oh, a great little Tommy Steele movie, superb little one. And I'll dedicate this one to the fairy babies as well, because here's Tommy Steele to sing from the movie Tommy the Toreador. He's going to tell you all about the tale of the Little White Bull.

0: that's a white little ball. It's quite possible that it might be the ball that's the best in Spain.
1: Ah, oh, beautiful big hit, of course, for Tommy in his 90th year now, into his 90s and still going strong. Tommy the Toreador is screened tomorrow afternoon. It's a lovely little film, by the way, on Talking Pictures at 3 o'clock. And before that, don't forget that interview with the late, great Jimmy Cricket at the Plaza. Crosby and talking about the Plaza and movies. Let's have a quick rundown. A quick rundown now of what's on at your local cinema. This includes, of course, The Light New Brighton, The View at Birkenhead, of course, Over the Water, The Fact in Liverpool, Odeon One Liverpool, of course, Odeon House in Bromborough here, and, of course, not forgetting our great friends at the Community Plaza Cinema in Waterloo, Crosby, totally run by volunteers and in its 29th year and still going strong. This movie, Digger, didn't get to see Tom Cruise, the makeup on him. It was like to be like a comedy sort of thing. It's still doing the rounds at cinemas, but he looks like about, he's about 90 in it. Amazing makeup. That's Tom Cruise in Digger. Verity, that's a thriller with Anne Hathaway and Dakota Johnson, is doing the rounds as well at your local cinemas. Check your the website, wherever cinema you go to. Of course, the classic Sense and Sensibility as well is still showing at your cinemas. Special screening at the Plaza, Crosby, tomorrow, the 8th of October, In the Name of the Father. Wow, that's a great thrill, man. Daniel Day-Lewis, what a movie. Back up on the big screen, 7:30 tomorrow, one screening only at the Plaza, Crosby. Again, check the website for all the times and the details. This movie, I'm going to go and catch this week. I've just seen the trailer for us, and I've been totally taken by the four-legged doggy that's in it. It's called Heart of the Beast with Brad Pitt, and it's a beautiful dog, very much like our Duke, and he's a black and tan Alsatian, and it's had great reviews. It's obviously a man and his dog. I've got to go and see this one, Brad Pitt, Heart of the Beast, that kicks off from this Friday, cinemas all over the world and the Northwest. 24-hour Party People, that's the film, of course, about Tony Wilson and the Manchester music scene, has been reissued to cinemas. Steve Coogan as Tony Wilson. That's getting a screening again at the Plaza. One screening only on Friday, the 9th of October. So, you know, if you're into all that and that Manchester music scene, go and see that. And for the kids, Shaun the Sheep, The Beast of Mossy Possum. Brilliant. Is still showing as well. So do check out, as I say, whatever your cinema you go to, and do support your cinemas. Check out the website, see what's on, and go and see a movie. Why not? We've got about 10 more minutes to go on At the Movies.

0: Olivia Newton-John, so much missed. Beautiful, lovely lady. Famous, of course, for Grease. Forever remember Grease, of course, and John Travolta. But Xanadu, the movie with Gene Kelly and the ELO from the 80s. Heading up to time now. Here's Frank Sinatra and Shirley MacLaine having a lot of fun in the movie Can-Can.
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0: first of the man himself, Al Jolson, from The Jolson Story and Swanee. That music tells you that At the Movies has come to a close for this Wednesday afternoon. Don't forget, Sunday night, 9 till 11, you can hear it all rolled out all over again, thanks to Paul. Whatever you're doing, enjoy the movies, go see a cinema, have a night out. Have a great weekend. I'll be back at the same time next week, back on Friday, of course, with a repeat run of all-time music greats. Stay tuned to Vintage Radio, one of the best community radio stations on the airwave. The garden party coming up. 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

be, thanks to Kiss and Dynamite for opening this week's show, and I'll be with them next Saturday in Cologne for their last ever show with Hannes as the front man. I cannot wait. And have I told you this once, twice, 5 million times? Anyway, I just had a message saying my mic wasn't on when I welcomed you to the show. So I'll do that now. Thank you. Welcome to All Things Rock with me, Moira L, here on Vintage Radio. And what do we have coming up for you this week? Well, there isn't going to be a rabbit hole section this week because we will be handing that section over to a tribute to the late Angry Anderson from Rose Tattoo. However, there will still be new music. There'll be my jukebox and, of course, a mega long song in the middle of the show. But let's start with other news. And I have Don Crash appearing all over my social media for some reason. I was no idea who he is, but he's drumming some pretty good music. Well, a quick Google search told me. Oh yes, I should have known this, but I didn't. Don Crash is the energetic long-haired drummer for the Swedish melodic hard rock band Heat. Known for his high-octane drumming style, distinct Viking aesthetic, and yes, I can attest to that, and striking physical resemblance to a young Ozzy Osbourne, he has been an integral part of the band's lineup for nearly two decades. Beyond his musical career, it goes on to say, he has built a massive following on social media platforms and probably why he's just appearing randomly on mine. And he also co-hosts Rockstar Reset, which is a wellness and functional fitness retreat in Spain designed to help touring musicians and rock fans learn how to manage stress and avoid burnout. Oh, well, that's interesting. And I guess that explains everything.

0: I'm liking that. Back to the Rhythm. And that is the 2022 single from Heat's album Force Majeure. And it features Don Crash on drums. Oh, well, you know, I'm coming back to this band for sure. Now, at the same time, another new name came onto my radar this week, and that is Crossbones Scully. So after a little bit of ferreting around, I discover Crossbones Scully is a musical project led by Tommy Henriksen, who is probably best known as the longtime guitarist and musical director for Alice Cooper and a member of Hollywood Vampires alongside Johnny Depp and Joe Perry. This is the brand new single from Crossbone Scully. It's called Riding with Angels. And it's a slightly more reflective, anthemic track that Henriksen has dedicated to all the friends, family and musical spirits who have shared the road with him through the hard times. So let's have a listen.
1: One, two...

officially or unofficially, my new earworm. I absolutely love that. Crossbones Scully and Riding with Angels. And the band have just announced their next big album, and it's going to be called Condemned to Rock and Roll. So when that comes out, I will bring it back and I'm going to feature it on the show. But in the meantime, I have another track from them. I'm going to keep the energy high, and this one is produced by the legendary Mutt Lang, and it features Phil Collin from Def Leppard on guitar. The song is called Thunder Love, and they're just so good at these catchy

Crossbones Scully bringing the lightning with Thunder Love. See what I did there? Oh, it's seamless. What can I tell you? In fact, last night, Roy is in Malta at the moment, and he video called me last night to show me the most stunning lightning just over the coast of Malta. It was incredible. Don't think I've ever seen anything that clear and that amazing. Now, keeping that fierce Australian rock spirit moving, we turn our attention to a true pioneer of the heavy scene. Australian rock lost its ultimate titan this week with the passing of the legendary Rose Tattoo frontman, Angry Anderson. So tributes have been pouring in, and I didn't realise that the Dead Daisies were Australian too. It's all coming out of the woodwork. Their statement said, we are gutted to hear about the passing of Australian rock legend Angry Anderson. He was a huge part of our lives growing up in Australia. Truly one of a kind. An absolute original, larger than life and unmistakable voice of Rose Tattoo. His grit, heart and uncompromising spirit helped shape Australian rock and inspired generations of musicians and fans around the world. So I'm going to give you a couple of Dead Daisies songs, basically because they have two different key players. Doug Aldrich is in this one and Glenn Hughes is in the next one. They've got a slightly different feel, but you can see the veins running through them, I guess.

Two from the Dead Daisies. That was Radiance, and before that we had Dead and Gone. Now, the Dead Daisies were among the first global rock families to pay their respects this week, expressing how absolutely gutted they were to hear about the passing of a true icon. They called him the unmistakable voice of Australian rock and roll, and that brings us to our mid-show tribute tonight. Now, as I've said, Australian rock lost an absolute titan this week with the passing of legendary Rose Tattoo frontman Angry Anderson at the age of 79. And armed with a ferocious gravelly voice and a heart far bigger than his stature, he defined the raw, uncompromising sound of Aussie rock. He was a true visual icon, shaved head, covered in ink, and possessed an earth-shattering stage presence. So, in order to celebrate this, from 1977, this is the blistering anthem that started it all.

Rose Tattoo and Bad Boy for Love. Now, Angry Anderson wasn't just a powerhouse vocalist. He was the sole constant heartbeat of Rose Tattoo since 1976. And to understand his resilience, you have to remember the tragic history of this band. Angry is now reunited in the great sandbox in the sky with almost the entirety of his classic bandmates, including founding guitarist Peter Wells, who passed away from prostate cancer in 2006, slide guitar maestro Mick Cox, bassist Ian Rylan, and drummer Dallas Digger Royale. And behind that famously tough, street-ready exterior, Angry fiercely championed youth charities and carried a torch for his fallen brothers until his final days on their 50th anniversary tour. Another track from Rose Tattoo, from their definitive 1982 album Scarred for Life. This next track captures that exact undying spirit.

We can't be beaten. Rose Tattoo. Now, Angry Anderson fronted Rose Tattoo with absolute conviction right until the very end, keeping the fire burning for 5 decades and cementing his legacy as a true cornerstone of heavy music. And as we... Oh, gosh, what is going on here? And... Oh, we do love keeping it live, don't we? Anyway, what was I saying? Yes, he was a true cornerstone of heavy music. And I think as we wrap up this mid-show tribute, we salute a man who proved time and time again that no matter what life threw at him, rock and roll truly is king. So turn this one up loud for Angry, but don't go anywhere. I will be closing out the entire show with a special farewell from Airborne and playing Rose Tattoo's ultimate signature masterpiece as our final sign-off. But for now, from their 1981 Assault and Battery album, this is a celebration of the music he lived for.

And rock and roll is king. That was the final track in this part of the show from Rose Tattoo. Now, I think it's time to change gears and slide in today's jukebox block, Moira L's jukebox. I went down to the dusty vaults. I dug deep into the archive today, and I pulled out three fantastic tracks for you. We are kicking things off with an absolute post-grunge anthem from 2001. It is by a band called The Calling, and the song is called Adrienne. Now, a fun piece of trivia for you. When Aaron Kamen and Alex Band wrote this track, they actually had two very real girlfriends in mind, but they chose to completely invent the name Adrienne for the final lyrics simply because they were terrified the real woman would sue them if they find out. I mean, ouch. Right after that, we're going to slide into a massive, heavy lockdown collaboration between Blackstone Cherry and Canada's Monster Truck. And they did this song, Love Become Law, as the Cherry Truck Band. And then I'm going to wrap up that little triptych with a great anthem from one of my absolute all-time favourite ladies of heavy metal, the legendary Doro, and Raise Your Fist in the Air. So let us begin, Adrienne.

Yep, I'm doing it. My fist is in the air and my hands are now higher. Okay, that was Doro. Before that, the Cherry Truck Band with Love Become Law, and kicking off that little triptych was Adrienne from The Calling. Right, we are there. We are in the midpoint of the show, and this is where I play you my long song. And this is a song that is 7 minutes or longer, and I will play it in all its glorious entirety. And if we are talking about power and the absolute pinnacle of classic blues rock fury, you need to settle in for this one. We are diving into a towering 8-minute epic from, wait for it, Black Country Communion. Now, I do love the history behind this band. Bassist and vocalist Glenn Hughes actually played in the legendary Mark III and IV lineups of Deep Purple back in the 70s, alongside iconic drummer John Bonham. Now, 4 decades later, Glenn is fronting this band, Black Country Communion, alongside John's son, Jason Bonham, on drums. And Glenn has known Jason since he was

was a tiny kid. So it makes it a lovely full circle moment for rock history. And they are backed by the wonderful Joe Bonamassa and Derek Sherinian. And they take that definitive 1974 Deep Purple masterpiece that Glenn originally recorded all those years ago, and they stretch it into a roaring wildfire of a modern performance. Now, this is a live version, and this is Burn.